0: He's ready to fire the room up like only he can. Chris Jansen is here.
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0: So you're working on being a better person. You are definitely working on your property and your dream come true property.
2: Thanks for asking.
0: I want to hear all about it because you just built a new house right next to the water.
2: Yeah.
0: How's that process been for you? And I know from the very beginning of your journey up until this point, because this matters to you. This is one of the things that matters most in your life. Your faith, your wife, your children, and your property.
2: Yeah, you're right. And hunting and fishing, you know.
0: And hunting and fishing.
2: Which is part of the property.
0: Yep.
2: Well, thanks for asking. It's a great privilege and honor to tell you that we just built our first house together as a married couple. We're going on 16 years of marriage this year, so it took us 16 years of hard work to get it. And, it's not that long, but it's a long time. And we just worked our butts off and saved. And I'm just grateful, I'm just grateful in every way. I really am. We built the house ourselves, my wife and I. We have a great team of subs. I mean, you don't do it exactly. Yeah. You don't do it just yourself. You don't go out there and hammer every nail. But we have a great team around us, but we don't have a general contractor or nothing. We are the general contractor, so we did it ourselves. So we learned everything walking through it. It was somewhat easy, somewhat super hard. But overall, I think easier than most people think it would be. Yeah. If you know what you want and you have a vision. And so I always wanted like a traditional big columns, old South plantation house, like you would see like in The Notebook, mm-hmm. or you would see just in any history book. I wanted something like that, and so we built a modern one, and some of my kids' friends showed up the other day, and they were like, "Oh my gosh, this looks like The Notebook house." So that was a nice compliment.
0: Yeah.
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0: He's bringing us that Grand Ole Opry spirit he's known for. Chris Jansen's on the show.
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0: Okay, so I was just in this debate with somebody the other day. What's the fastest way to skin a deer?
2: Fastest way to skin a deer. Oh, I don't skin deer. Actually,
0: you?
2: No. I don't skin deer. It's kind of gross, but I just peel the hide from, I just split down the back and peel the hide sideways like this. So I never actually skin the whole deer. You can get all the, you can get every bit of meat that you need doing it that way. You don't have to get really that dirty.
0: I hadn't thought about it from that approach.
2: Yeah. So, I mean, I guess it's theoretically
0: still. So I argued air compressor the other day.
2: Well, it's theoretically still skinning a deer.
0: Yeah.
2: You're still doing it. It's still the process of doing it. You're just not doing it the traditional, hang it up by the legs and pull the skin and do it like a rabbit. It's not the same thing.
0: Huh. All right, I'm going to actually look that up now.
2: I just do it piece by piece.
0: Okay.
2: So, whatever.
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0: What's the one thing that just absolutely annoys Kelly about you?
2: About me?
0: Yeah.
2: I think the fact that I just don't care what people think, I think that probably annoys her the most.
0: Really?
2: Oh, yeah. I think that's what
0: she's...
2: That's
0: why I always tell everybody, he's like my peeps, because you just don't care. You're authentically who you are.
2: Oh, thanks. I really, truly don't. I used to care. I think everybody used to care until they hit a certain age and then just don't care. Yeah. But I think that's what she's most attracted to, and I think that's what annoys her the most as well. I think part of that, like, attitude kind of, like... In the beginning, 16 years ago, was part of the reason that she was attracted to me, probably.
0: Uh-huh.
2: You know, and I think that it's also the part that annoys her the most, because I cannot be wrangled. It's like the song Wild Horses, like, not to throw music into it, but we wrote that together. And, I mean, wild horses were never meant to be tamed, and I am that. Yeah. That's it. I just beat my own drum, period.
0: Yeah.
2: I beat my own drum. I also, like, if I'm being honest, like, and she's guilty of it too, we don't listen very well, like, especially when we're talking. Like, she gets so distracted. I'll be like, hey, look at this. She's like, she'll be on her phone going, wow, that's really cool. and I'm the same way. And I'm like, did you listen to me? She's like, what? And I'm like, yeah, okay. So I do the same thing with her all the time. It's
0: that's
2: normal.
0: That's 16 years of marriage. That's normal.
2: That was on day one of marriage. We've always been the same people. But, like, I think that, like, a lot of times she'll go, you know, I've told you 3 times, and I'll say, I know, but I wasn't listening. That's all.
0: You've got to say, can you repeat that back to me?
2: I honestly just say I wasn't listening. And then if she ever does get annoyed, one thing I'm proud of is that we don't fight.
0: Yeah.
2: We get along really good. We get irritated with each other sometimes, which is normal, and you got to do that. So, but when she gets irritated, I get turned on, which is awful for her. So, it's impossible to fight.
0: How do you have children?
2: It's impossible to fight, because it's like, when you love someone like that, it's pretty impossible. And my kids the other day, it's so funny. I said something like, God, you're so sexy. And, and my daughter was like, that is so gross. And she had her friends with her, and her friends started giggling. And I and Kelly literally at the same time spoke up and said, if we're fighting, you're mad. If we're loving, you're mad. I mean, what are we supposed to do here? So, but such is life, you know. Yeah. But I don't know. That'd be a good question for her next time you see her. What is the most annoying thing that I do? But I would guess that would probably be it.
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You say why, I say why not. I'm Justin, it's The Overnight Ride. Here's Jimmy Fallon and Matthew McConaughey singing Choosing Texas in the style of bluegrass. Just when I thought I got him to fall in love with Tennessee. I love it already. Should have known better than to take him back to Abilene.

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10: Showtime, baby.
11: Oh, yeah. It's not October 5th, though. I will say that. It is Let's Get Funky. I feel funky this morning. 2 minutes after 5 o'clock, it's the Rich and Casey Show. Good morning, everybody. My name is Rich. Please welcome up here on the stage my good friend and favorite radio personality, Casey Allen.
12: Good morning.
11: Good morning.
12: Seems like I just saw you.
11: I know. Late night.
12: Yeah.
11: And early morning, my alarm went off at 1.
12: Mine went off at 1:26.
11: For the first time, I laid there and did not get out of bed.
12: That doesn't sound like you at all.
11: Well, I didn't get to bed till like 8:30.
12: Oh, I hear you. Mine was 9, so I know.
11: And then I just laid there for like 9 minutes. And I could hear...

0: sounds out in the hallway. So I was thinking to myself, is there somebody in the house?
1: Oh, my gosh.
0: Turns out it was Porch Kitty playing with a piece of paper or something.
1: He was trying to wake you up.
0: Apparently, he was hungry. Hey, the phone lines are open. 1-800-860-1105. Casey, pick a number 1, 2, 3, 4, or 5.
1: It's 4 today.
0: It's line 4. All right. I-105. Who's this? Where are you calling from?
2: Hey, it's Denise from Narbonne.
0: Denise from Narbonne, you are our first caller of the day. So it's so great to hear Denise's voice. I mean, we get a text from you. Every day we get a text, and today it's like we're face to face almost. So thank you so much for calling in this morning. Denise, why are you up so early?
2: Taking my guys to work.
0: And where do you take them to?
2: I take them to Swampy Hollow Manufacturing in Honeybrook.
0: Oh, okay. All right. And where do you start the journey?
2: Worktown Road in Narbonne.
0: Okay. In Narbonne. We met somebody from Narbonne last night.
1: We did.
0: I forget what her name was, and I asked her. I said, do you know Denise from Narbonne?
1: Yes, he did. It was too funny.
0: She goes, no, there's not many people that live in Narbonne. And I said, well, you should know Denise. And she said she did not know. I think her name was Nicole.
1: Yeah.
0: Was it Nicole?
1: Goodness, how did you remember?
0: Because it was just a few minutes ago, Casey. I mean, we were just out there.
1: Yeah.
0: A few minutes ago. Denise, what do you like to do in your free time?
2: Spend time with my grandchildren.
0: Okay. And what is the thing that Grandma Denise is most famous for? Like, what do the grandkids love to do with you?
2: I'm really not sure. I mean, we hang out and have a good time.
0: Okay. And you play games?
2: We play games. I play patty cake with Madeline and Hazley.
1: Oh, cute names.
0: Yeah, my grandkids last night, Vivian, FaceTimed us at the cookbook signing.
1: Right, she did. She is
0: couldn't hear anything she had to say, but I know she was eating one of my Carb Smart almond bars, and I was like, is that mine? Did you get that out of the fridge? Because she was over at the house last night. Hey, Denise, are you more of an indoors or an outdoors person?
2: Wintertime is indoors. Summertime is outdoors.
1: Yeah. Yes. Makes sense.
0: Me too. That's why I always tell my wife that all the time. She goes, why do you not like winter so much? I said, because we can't go outside and do anything. You know?
1: No, you
2: exactly.
0: We're stuck in it. Well, we could, but... You know,
1: don't want to.
0: Well, who wants to go sit out in the backyard when it's all freezing cold outside? Nobody wants to do that.
2: I know, right?
0: Right. Hey, what's a hobby that you're very passionate about, Denise?
2: Puzzles.
0: Puzzles, okay. And what do you do when you're done with the puzzle?
2: Depending on what they are, I'll either tear them apart or I'll put them in picture frames.
0: Okay, yeah. I was wondering about the picture frame. Didn't you say you do that, Casey?
1: I hate puzzles. My girls love puzzles, and they put them together. And I do have an I Love Lucy one, but there's one of the New York skyline,
0: okay,
1: which is cool. But I don't know what to do with them. So they're in a frame, and they're in the basement.
0: Well, I got to tell you, Denise, and I think you're probably with me, hate is a pretty strong word for a puzzle, do you
1: it's
0: not?
1: It's only because I don't have the patience to put them together. I get too frustrated. So
0: wow.
1: People that can put them together, good for you.
0: I mean, there's a lot of things to hate in this world. I hate getting bills. I hate Nazis. I hate things like that. But puzzles? Pretty strong.
2: Yeah, hate is a pretty strong word. Yeah.
0: Is there any food, Denise, that you don't eat, that you just won't eat no matter what?
2: Anchovies and sardines.
0: Sardines and anchovies. So you're not down with that.
2: No.
0: I think it's a well-stated fact. I've mentioned it many times. I do love a sardine.
1: I don't order
0: anchovies on my pizza or anything like that, but I think I'd be willing to try them if they're still in the same family as sardines. I don't know. Casey, what about you?
1: I would not eat sardines.
2: Mm. Nope, not a chance.
0: What do you...
1: I hate them.
3: Puzzles and sardines.
2: That word again. That's the word of the day.
3: Yeah. Puzzles and sardines. Casey hates them both. Denise, how long have you been listening to I-105?
2: Probably 25 some years.
3: 25 years. Okay. You remember when you stumbled upon the radio station and said, this is my new station?
2: That would be with my father in the garage.
3: Okay.
2: We would listen to Saturday night golden oldies.
1: The time machine.
3: Yeah, the time.
2: Yep.
3: Who was hosting it back then? Was that Jeff Werner?
1: What year?
2: I 25? Think so.
3: Yeah.
1: Probably.
3: Jeff, he was the original host of the time machine. God rest his soul. Denise, if I gave you 15 seconds to drop some pearls of wisdom on the three or four people listening this morning, what would you say?
2: I would say just be kind to everybody because you never know what somebody's going through.
3: Yeah, absolutely.
2: They could need a simple smile and a good morning to make their day.
1: It's true.
3: Very well said. Well, listen, drive safe.
1: Yeah.
3: Where you're going today. It's great to hear your voice. I hope you have a wonderful weekend with your grandkids. And we can't thank you enough for being our first caller.

0: What a great way to start the morning. That's Chris Stapleton, Tennessee Whiskey on I-105 WIOV. Denise from Narvon, our first caller of the day. I'd say this day is going in the right direction. And, you know, we got a couple of things happening here this morning.
1: Yeah, we do.
0: In just a few minutes, we're going to open the phones for roll call. That's where we want to know who you are, where you are, and tell us something positive you got going on this weekend. Casey's going to prime the pump right around 5:35, and then dad jokes will be taking place a little later on. They'll be taking place a little later on in the hour. Now, yesterday, you might remember I filled you in on the story about the hatchet-wielding and machete-wielding argument that took place in a parking lot.
1: Right.
0: And two guys hacked each other up, and then they ended up going to jail for it.
1: Right.
0: And I thought we were done with it.
1: Oh, there's more to it.
0: Well, no, we're done with that story. Okay. But then Dave from Lancaster and Sally from Mannheim. So Dave and Sally, two separate texts, said, "Hey, Rich, I have a parking lot altercation that I would like to share with you."
1: Oh, okay.
0: That's something they know. For Dave, Dave said, "My teenage cousin and my grandma got into a huge brawl with some girls in the parking lot who were talking trash to him. And apparently there were fisticuffs and things."
1: What?
0: This is Dave's grandma and teenage cousin. So they're in the parking lot just wailing on some girls that were talking trash. Then Sally, who is in Mannheim, said she had a lady with her kids pull out a stun gun after apparently blocking a spot at a target.
1: Oh, my word.
0: She said that the lady ended up getting banned from Disney, or I'm sorry, from the parking lot or Target there. And sorry. You're going to have to, I'm going to just put this out there. Okay. I'm on very little sleep this morning.
1: I'm with you.
0: I know. So this show should be
1: I guess say, I'll get the giggles with everything.
0: A real crapshoot, which is a nice way to put it. But anyway, she was at the Target parking lot and a lady pulled out a stun gun. Can you imagine over a parking space?
1: No.
0: They were blocking a spot. Who blocks a spot at Target, first of all? Just go out a little further and walk. I'm always fascinated by people that will drive around and drive around and drive around because they're trying to get closer to the building. Now, I get it. If the weather's bad, you know, let's say it's snowing and it's brutal cold.
1: Or
0: and you
1: if
0: got
1: you're
0: winter,
1: in a hurry.
0: If there's a lightning storm, you know, maybe it's pouring down rain. But, you know, on a regular day, just park the car and walk. It's not going to kill you. It'll probably help you. Didn't we just see a story this morning? If you walk up 13 flights of steps every day,
1: regularly, yes,
0: you'll prevent 33 different types of cancer. Or was it 33 steps and 13 different types of cancer?
1: No, don't. You're making my head hurt.
0: I don't know. I just know walking up steps is good. I know that pulling out stun guns is bad. And I know fighting with your grandma is terrible. It's 5:17.
2: If you want to show off how much you like to party,
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2: 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Or maybe it says leaky bottoms, I forget.
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0: Hey, that's us, 520. It is Rich and Casey on a Friday morning. Very excited. We got roll call coming up here in just a few minutes. So if you are someone that wants to check in, that would be fantastic because the phone lines will be open and we'll put you on the radio. And you could tell us who you are and where you are. And you could tell us something positive you got going on this weekend. As far as your weather goes, it's going to be a great weekend to get out and do something. Today, sunshine, 85 degrees. Tomorrow, sunshine, 85 degrees. Now, Sunday, a little bit different.
1: Yeah. When is that supposed to happen?
0: Yeah, Sunday.
1: But do you know, like,
0: time-wise?
1: Is it evening or?
0: I don't know. It doesn't say. Just says possible thunderstorms.
1: Okay.
0: High getting up to 78 degrees on Sunday. Right now, it is 73 in Lancaster. It is 74 in Lebanon and 72 right now in Reading. Casey Allen.
1: Yes.
0: You chose the letter T.
1: I did.
0: Here's Joe Nichols, I-105.

0: I-105 WIOV, that is Joe Nichols and Tequila Makes Her Clothes Fall Off, brought to you by the letter T, brought to you by her very own Casey Allen.
1: Thank you.
0: Thank you for choosing the letter T. Shed builder John just called in, and he said he's going to have a great weekend hanging with the family, going to be doing a little bit of shopping tomorrow, and he is going to church on Sunday. So those are his positives. And that's what we're looking for when we do roll call. That means the phone lines are open, 1-800-860-1105. We want to know who you are, where you are, and tell us something positive you got going on.
1: Hello.
0: It's almost like we're calling somebody. I don't know what that's all about. Hello?
2: Good morning, Rich and Casey.
0: Hi, good morning.
2: It's Selfless Tattooless award-winning Zach.
0: Zachary! Do tell, something positive you got going on this weekend.
2: Well, tomorrow, as usual, helping Keystone Military Families. Not sure what we're doing the rest of the day, probably relaxing, hopefully. And then Sunday is hoping to go to Lake Tobias, depending on the weather.
0: Yeah, that's always a fun thing to do. Now, when is your birthday?
2: November 14th, the day that Sugar lands at the arena.
0: Oh, that's right. That's right. And Zach sent me a note. He said he's been studying Sugarland song so he can try to win at 7:30. I wish you nothing but the best, my friend. I hope that I hope you get through. I hope that you win tickets. I hope you go and celebrate your birthday with Jennifer Nettles and Christian Bush. How about that?
2: Well, I had it as soon as I heard it yesterday, but unfortunately the phone didn't want to let me get through until after Josh. Go figure.
0: Yeah. All right. Well, listen, I wish you nothing but the best, my friend. Have a great weekend, and thanks for checking in. We appreciate you. I-105. Hi, who's this? Where are you calling from?
3: Hey, it's Denise from Narbonne again.
0: Hey, it's Denise. Tell us something positive you got
3: today,
0: going on.
3: I'm going to Rough and Tumble tonight and then tomorrow again.
0: Oh, okay. Rough and Tumble. Wow.
3: We were just taking the grandkids.
1: We were there yesterday.
3: I know. I wanted to be there, and I couldn't. Plans didn't work out.
0: Yeah. Okay. It's a great time. The people are fantastic. I hope you have a wonderful weekend, Denise. And thanks for calling back.
3: Thanks. You too.
0: All right. Bye-bye. I-105. Hi. Who's this? Where are you calling from?
4: This is Jim from Lititz.
0: Jim from Lititz. Do tell. Something positive you got going on this weekend.
4: Well, today's my birthday.
0: Yeah.
4: I'm going on a motorcycle ride with a group. And, that pretty much wraps up the weekend for me.
0: Oh, that's awesome. Look at you. Happy birthday to Jim and Lititz. I hope you have a great birthday. Be safe, my friend. And thanks so much for calling.
4: Absolutely. Thank you.
0: All right. Take care. I-105. Hi. Who's this? Where are you calling from?
5: Hi. Good morning, Rich and Casey. This is Owen from York.
0: Hey, Owen. Hi, from Ellen. York. How are you today?
5: I'm good. How are you guys?
0: Doing fantastic. Tell us something positive you got shaken out this weekend.
5: Well, the only thing that I've been looking forward to all week has been today is my son's first birthday, and this weekend we're celebrating his party with a bunch of family and super close friends, and I couldn't be more excited to celebrate his life.
0: Oh, that is so fantastic. Good. Owen, what is his first name?
5: Wesley,
0: a big happy birthday going out
1: happy
0: to
1: birthday,
0: Wesley. Very first one.
5: Thank you, guys. Thank you.
0: You bet. Have a great weekend, my friend, and thanks so much for sharing that with us.
5: Absolutely. Thank you so much, and God bless.
1: Thank you.
0: God bless you as well. I-105. Hi, who's this? Where are you calling from?
6: This is Whitey from Ole.
0: Whitey from Ole. Whitey, tell me something positive you got going on this weekend.
6: Oh, well, I've been really busy lately on the road and stuff, vacationing. So I'm actually just going to stick around the house and clean up the yard and the garden and things like that. And I take my lovely wife for a motorcycle ride. And that's probably be about it. Go to a picnic. We're invited to Saturday, but yeah, that's great.
0: Well, it sounds like you've got a great weekend planned, my friend, and I wish you nothing but the best. I hope you have a great ride with your wife and get the yard cleaned up the way it should look, and thanks so much for taking time out to call us.
6: Hey, you got it, Rich. Thanks.
0: All right, there you go. That's Whitey. Last call this morning, I-105. Hi, who's this? Where are you calling from?
1: Good morning, Rich and Casey. It's Leon Stolfus.
0: Hey, how are you, man?
1: Good, how are you?
0: We're doing really, really good. Tell us something positive you got going on this weekend.
1: I don't have too much going on for this Saturday. Probably be going to church Sunday, and it's mostly work around the house on Saturday.
0: Yeah, that sounds like a good weekend, though. I mean, anytime you could do something productive, yeah. You know? Yeah. You get out there and you know do some work around the house on a Saturday. That's always great. And of course, church on Sunday sounds like a great way to start your Sunday morning as well. Hey, man, we really appreciate you taking some time out to call this morning.
1: Hey, thank you.
0: You bet. Take care. Bye bye. And there you go, folks. 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
0: All right, it is 5:34, 26 minutes ahead of 6 o'clock, Rich and Casey. So this is what's on the agenda for the next 26 minutes. We got your 60-second stand-up just about ready to fire. We have Morgan Wallen's new single, Been By Now. We have Casey Prime in the Pump. We have celebrity birthdays. And then we have dad jokes. It's all happening in the next 25 and a half minutes. So let's get it going. Here's your 60-second stand-up. I don't know who either one of these comedians are, but they're talking about tattoos, and today is National Tattoo Removal Day on I-105.
7: We went on our honeymoon, and he wanted us to get matching tattoos. I said, instead of tattoos, why don't we just start collecting spoons like old people do when they travel? That's a thing. And he said, oh my God, let's get tattoos of those spoons. We'll, like, get a cabinet tattooed on our backs, and then everywhere that we go, we'll get a different spoon tattoo. Like, wow, I would rather get a plate in my head and collect magnets.
13: I saw a young woman recently. She had a guy's name tattooed across the back of her neck. I guess it didn't work out. Instead of having it removed, she just tattooed a black line through his name. Kind of looks like a to-do list.

0: 105 WIOV. That's Morgan Wallen's new song. Boy, I'll tell you, that gets in your head.
1: Mm-hmm.
0: And you find yourself humming it throughout the day. Just a simple word. Just say humming. Anyways, I do like it.
1: I like it too.
0: A lot. It's a good earworm to have. 5:39, 21 minutes ahead of 6 o'clock. We do have dad jokes coming up. We have celebrity birthdays coming up. And now, right at this moment, ladies and gentlemen, we have Casey Allen priming the pump for those dad jokes. Casey, the stage is yours.
1: Did you hear that the man who invented the cough lozenger died last week?
0: No, I did not hear the man that developed the cough lozenger died last week.
1: Yeah, there was no coughing at his funeral.
0: It'd been better if you'd executed him.
1: Yeah, I know. There's no
0: wed funeral.
1: I was going to say wedding.
0: That's part of the charm,
1: there
0: Casey.
1: There was no coffin at his funeral.
0: There you go. All right. Well, listen, the pump is officially primed, ladies and gentlemen.
1: I'm still pumping.
0: Stick around all the way. We got celebrity birthdays next. I want to find.
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6: Good morning and happy Friday. In Manheim Township, we have a disabled vehicle to tell you about on 30 westbound and Oregon Pike, and there are delays in the area. In Lebanon, road construction on the PA Turnpike westbound between the Lawn Service Plaza and Harrisburg West. The right lane is closed. Already some delays there. Delays on 72 in West Cornwall Township this morning, right at 419 Main Street in Berks County. 78 eastbound slowing up Hamburg to 143. Construction again blocking the shoulder. And Evans, right now traffic.
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0: All right, 544, Rich and Casey. Beautiful day ahead of us. Temperatures in the mid-80s. Same deal for tomorrow. And then Sunday, look for it to have some thunderstorms out there.
1: Okay.
0: High getting up to 78 degrees. At 544, it's also that time of the morning. Full celebrity birthdays. Casey Allen, what you got?
1: We have a lot of birthdays for today. Tim Tebow is turning 39 today. Mila Kunis is 43. Halle Berry is 60. Susan Olsen, who was Cindy on the Brady Bunch, is 65. Marsha Gay Harden, 67. Also turning 67, Magic Johnson. Rusty Wallace and Jackie Harry, both turning 70 today. Gary Larson, the Far Side creator, turning 76. Bob Backlund, WWE Hall of Famer, 77 today. Joseph Marcelli is 78. He was Joffrey on The Fresh Prince of Bel-Air. The author, Danielle Steele, 79 years old today. Antonio Fargas is 80. He was Huggy Bear on Starsky and Hutch. Susan St. James from McMillan and Wife is 80 today. Larry Graham Jr. from Sly and the Family Stone, also 80. Steve Martin's 81, and Lynn Cheney is 85.
0: All right. Thank you. Celebrities no longer with us who would be celebrating birthdays today. Dash Crofts.
1: Oh,
0: would have been
1: Seals and Croft.
0: 86 years old. Oh. Yeah. Summer Breeze.

0: girl. Boom, boom, boom, boom.
1: You sure do shine.
0: David Crosby.
1: Oh, from Crosby, Stills, and Nash.
0: Yeah, you're going to roll out some Crosby, Stills, and Nash this morning?
1: I didn't like them.
0: What?
1: Because they sang that song, Love the One You're With.
0: Yeah.
1: If you can't be with the love you, the one you love, love the one you're with. And I thought, that's terrible.
0: You've held that grudge all these years.
1: I have held that grudge.
0: 60 years.
1: Yes.
0: How dare they talk about loving the one they're with? David Crosby, if he was still alive today, would be 85 years old. But he passed away 3 years ago. And there you go, folks. Those are your celebrity birthdays. So you know what time it is, right?
1: I do.
0: Are you ready?
1: I am.
0: Ladies and gentlemen, it's that time of the morning for Dad Jokes. Remember, they're not that funny, but Casey is, so that's why we do them.
1: Yeah, blame me.
0: Name a country without the letter R in it, a dad said to his son. His son said, no way. You know why Germans don't like sausages?
1: That's not true, but no, why don't Germans like sausages?
0: Well, I don't know either, but they keep calling them the worst. 77% of people are idiots.
1: What?
0: Fortunately, I belong to the 33% of intelligent people.
1: What? Is that a joke? Is it funny because you're lying? I don't get it.
0: 77% of people are idiots.
1: Yeah.
0: But I belong to 33% of the intelligent people. You want to run those calculations through your mind one more time?
1: I told you I'm not good at math.
0: That's right. Well, it's only 23%. That's 33. Okay. That's the joke. That I'm the idiot. I'm the idiot. Self-deprecation, Casey.
1: Got it.
0: Did you hear about the cowboy who adopted a dachshund?
1: No, I didn't hear about the cowboy who adopted a dachshund, but I'm happy.
0: Yeah, he wanted to get a long little doggy.
1: Oh, how cute is that?
0: When a woman says she'll be ready in 5 minutes, she will be. You don't need to remind her every 15 minutes.
1: And follow that, please.
0: When a man says he'll do something, he'll do it. No need to keep reminding him every 6 months. What's the opposite of lady fingers?
1: Mentos?
0: I don't know. Mentos! Yes, very good.
1: What is that?
0: Mentos.
1: What's Mentos?
0: It's the fresh maker. You don't know what Mentos are?
1: Are those gross mints?
0: I don't know if I'd label them gross.
1: I hate that.
0: Casey continuing her hate streak this morning. A guy meets his date's two massive dogs. Their names Timex and Rolex. He laughs and says, why in the world did you name them Timex and Rolex? And she says, because they're watchdogs.
1: Cute.
0: Why do chicken coops have two doors?
1: I don't know. Why do chicken coops have two doors?
0: Because if they had four, they'd be chicken sedans.
1: Hey!
0: That's how I'm going to do.
1: That's cute.
0: I'm going to just keep following each one with.
1: No, please don't.
0: My wife said, it's impossible to get anywhere arguing with you because you're such a contrarian. I said, that's not true.
1: I know. It is true.
0: Why was the computer cold?
1: I don't know. Why was the computer cold?
0: It left its windows open. I don't know if you know this, but I got a part-time job.
1: I didn't know that.
0: Yeah, making plastic Draculas.
1: Oh, okay.
0: Yeah. There's only two of us on the assembly line, so I have to make every second count.
1: Oh, Count Dracula.
0: What did the brawl say to the hat?
1: I don't know. What did the brawl say to the hat?
0: You go on ahead. I'll give these two a lift. You'll never get this one. I got kicked out of the nativity play because I kept singing Nickelback. I guess I never made it as a wise man.
1: You're right. I don't get it.
0: Yeah, I knew you wouldn't. But I thought it'd be fun to throw in there anyways.
1: Somebody did.
0: What do you call a rooster caught in a lightning storm?
1: I don't know. What do you call a rooster caught in a lightning storm?
0: Shock-a-doodle-doo! What do you call a paper airplane that can't fly?
1: I don't know. What do you call a paper airplane that can't fly?
0: Stationary.
1: Oh, that's cute.
0: Don't ever hit a man with glasses.
1: Why?
0: Hit him with a bat. So, the doctor tells the patient, he says, the prognosis is bad. You don't have long. The patient says, how long do I have? The doctor says, 10. The patient said, years, months, days. Doctor says, 9.
1: Oh, my gosh, that's 7. Horrible. Stop. That is not funny.
0: Guy went to the doctor. The doctor says, you're dying. The doctor says, well, I want a second opinion. The doctor says, okay, you're ugly, too.
1: Now, who messed that one up?
0: I didn't mess it
1: yes,
0: up.
1: Yes, you did.
0: Did I?
1: Yeah.
0: How's it go?
1: The doctor says you have 10. The doctor says, how many do I have? Or whatever.
0: What are you saying over there? Are you okay?
1: You said doctor instead of patient. When you said you don't have long. The doctor said, how long do I have? The doctor said, you said the doctor said, the doctor said, the doctor said.
0: Oh, you're still on that one. Did you miss the joke that came after that? Are you okay this morning?
1: Are you okay?
0: I'm worried. I'm worried about
1: you. Why don't you do that one again?
0: The doctor.
1: And I'll tell you where you were wrong. Right. Go ahead.
0: Hold on. Let me put some music on. Guy goes to the doctor. The right. doctor says, you're dying. The guy says, I want a second opinion.
1: There, that was it. You said, the doctor said, I want a second opinion. And that's why I was so confused.
0: A man asked his wife what she would do if he won the lottery.
1: Yeah?
0: She says, I'd take half. I'd divorce you and I'd move to Hawaii. He says, okay, I won $12. Here's $6. Stay in touch. Why can't pterodactyls use the bathroom?
1: I don't know. Why can't pterodactyls use the bathroom?
0: Because they're dead. What did the one duck say to the other duck?
1: I don't know. What did one duck say to the other duck?
0: Quack. A man goes to see a circus ringmaster.
1: Okay.
0: He says, I want to join your circus. What do you do, says the ringmaster. He said, I do bird imitations. Ringmaster said, forget about it. Get out of here. No one comes to the circus to see bird imitations. Fair enough, says the guy, and then flies out of the tent. Knock, knock.
1: Who's there?
0: Centipede.
1: Centipede who?
0: Centipede on the Christmas tree. Knock, knock.
1: That should have been centipede where? Okay. Knock.
0: Oh, my gosh. Really? Are you just going to reconstruct all the jokes? They're dad jokes. They're silly time killers.
1: Okay. What was this one now?
0: Knock, knock. No. Pile up.
1: Pile up who? That's a new one.
0: Knock, knock.
1: Who's there?
0: Europe.
1: This is not a new one. Europe who?
0: Knock, knock.
1: Who's there?
0: I eat mop.
1: I eat mop
0: who? Ew. So gross. Ladies and gentlemen, there's your dad jokes for this Friday. August 14th, the year 2026, on I-105.
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3: Now, here's New Holland Ford Traffic on I-105. Good morning and happy Friday. In Mannheim Township, we have a disabled vehicle to tell you about on 30 westbound and Oregon Pike, and there are delays in the area. In Lebanon, road construction on the PA Turnpike westbound between the Lawn Service Plaza and Harrisburg West. The right lane is closed. Already some delays there. Delays on 72 in West Cornwall Township this morning, right at 419 Main Street in Berks County. 78 eastbound slowing up Hamburg to 143. Construction again blocking the shoulder. And Evans, right now traffic.
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10: 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This is WIOV-FM, WIOV-HD1, Ephrata, Lancaster, Reading. And Carpenter John said, I'm not the sharpest chisel in the toolbox, but I realize that 105 and Roman numeral and Roman numerals... As you could tell, John, I'm not the sharpest chisel in the toolbox.
11: Oh, my word.
10: He said, but I realized that 105 in Roman numerals is IOV.
12: Right.
10: All right. So thank you. I appreciate that. Somebody, let's see. Green Bay Tony says, got a dad joke.
12: Okay.
10: What's five toes but not your foot?
12: I don't know. What's five toes but not your foot?
10: My foot. Chastity said, I love hearing you both laugh. What a great morning of dad jokes. Thank you. I appreciate that. Here is someone who said, nice dad jokes, Rich. Nice. Thank you for that. You're absolutely welcome. That's Scott from California, by the way.
12: Oh, hi, Scott.
10: Scott, thanks for listening. We appreciate you. Rockin' Robin says, if you're looking for something to do tomorrow, they're having a vendor event.
12: Oh, where?
10: It's called Sugar Rush, and it's at the York Fairgrounds from 10 to 3.
12: Oh, well, that's more your neighborhood.
10: Come out and do some shopping and join us. So there you go. If you happen to be near the York Fairgrounds tomorrow from 10 to 3, Sugar Rush, a vendor event. Thank you, Rockin' Robin. Appreciate you greatly. Adam's going to the Mount Gretna, yeah. Tomorrow, art show.
12: I would like to. It's tomorrow and Sunday.
10: Well, if you go, Adam's going to be out there.
12: Okay.
10: He's going to be hanging around. So, stop by and say hi to him. Casey Allen, let me get down on one knee, gently press key fob to the radio station into your hand, look you in the eye and say, hey, what are you playing?
12: Well, it's Friday. Everybody wants it to be the weekend. So how about Friday night, Eric Pasley?
10: Casey's Choice, I want to 105.

0: 105 WIOV. That's Eric Pasley with Friday Night. That's Casey's Choice this morning. Excellent job, as always. And I didn't get a chance to say this earlier, but I did want to just say, hey, I had such a great time last night at the Threshermans. And thank you so much to everybody that came out.
1: More people came out than I thought. I was really happy last night.
0: It was a cookbook signing.
1: Yeah.
0: And it's just great to meet everybody. And everybody was so patient with me as I was trying to load in
1: those
0: breaks that we had last night. Their breaks are live call-ins.
1: Right.
0: And there's no Wi-Fi out there, so we were struggling with a hotspot, so yes. I felt like I was, you know, on one hand, I was like, hi, how are you? On the other hand, I'm over here on the computer struggling with that, and I just, I felt really bad about that, but I just wanted to say thank you, thank you, thank you to everybody that did come out. Really, really appreciate each and every one of you. So many kind words were said last night.
1: I know.
0: And it was just greatly appreciated. So thank you for that. Casey Allen, we got to go. We got this other show to do. We can't get there till you say the magic word.
1: Hasta luego.
2: Get it up.
0: And welcome to the other show we were about to go do. Casey. What you got?
1: WGAL reporting that Penn Medicine employees were scheduled to take part in a stress debriefing as Lancaster General Hospital looks to support those who responded to and who witnessed an event that happened there yesterday. Back on Tuesday, police in Columbia arrested Jonathan Lead after he charged at them and tried to grab an officer's taser. He was taken to Lancaster General Hospital, and then a warrant was issued for this guy's arrest. And that was to be when he was released from the hospital. But yesterday, he took his own life at the hospital. The trauma team and Lancaster police responded immediately with resuscitative measures, but Lee did not survive. Lancaster General Hospital is cooperating fully with the Lancaster City Police Department as it investigates this.
0: All right. Thank you, Casey Allen. 7 minutes after 6 o'clock. Stick around. On the way, news from the world of country and Toby Keith up next. I-105.
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4: Now, here's New Holland Ford traffic on I-105.
5: In Manheim Township, that disabled vehicle cleared off of 30 westbound at Oregon Pike, and we're good to go. On the PA Turnpike westbound in Lebanon, delays from the Lawn Service Plaza to the Harrisburg West exit, the right lane is closed, and that's for construction as well. In West Cornwall Township, watch out for delays on 72 at Main Street. That's in both directions. The shoulder closed in both directions for road work. And in Berks County, construction delays on 78 eastbound from 4th Street, Hamburg to 143. The shoulder is closed. Ed Evans, right now, traffic.
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0: WIOV, the late, great Toby Keith, and you ain't much fun. It's 12 minutes after 6. It is the Rich and Casey Show, and it's also that time of the morning for some news from the world of country. We'll start with Matthew McConaughey was a guest on the Tonight Show Wednesday night, and he performed Choosin' Texas with Jimmy Fallon and a band called The Last Bison. Matthew actually sang and played the mandolin, which he learned to play for his new movie, The Rivals of Amazing King, which comes out in theaters today. It didn't take long for Ella Langley to see it. She reposted the clip of the performance and said, quote, "I may never recover from this." Speaking of Matthew, he gave an update on those Yellowstone spinoff rumors. He says, quote, "Taylor Sheridan and I have spoken and have continued to have conversations about what it could be, but nothing is real yet."
1: Colt Ford on the mend after he and his crew were involved in a tour bus crash on their way to a show in Germany. He broke his shoulder. He had to be rescued through a broken windshield, and he posted a photo of the scene and said, "The crew is a little banged up, but we're all still here."
0: That's good. Colt Ford, here's a weird story, just a side note. I was doing the afternoon show many years ago, 15 years ago, whatever, and we were in the building on Bethany Home Road in Ephrata, and Colt Ford came by the radio station and hung out with me in the studio.
1: Really?
0: Yeah. I'm not kidding. I was like, "Why are you here?" He said, "Well, I'm just driving through the area and thought I'd stop by." He stopped by, and I put him on the air. I mean, we didn't play any of his songs, but I had a buddy of mine that lived in Virginia, who since has passed. But I got him on the. He was the biggest Colt Ford fan.
1: Oh, so nice!
0: So they got
1: that's
0: a chance
1: great.
0: To kind of chat, and Colt couldn't have been nicer. And remember, he had a heart attack a few years ago.
1: And, I do remember that.
0: He's back, and he's obviously touring Europe, so good for him. Finally, Luke Combs is taking his My Kind of Saturday Night tour into next year. He announced 12 stadium dates, and it kicks off April 3rd in Arlington, Texas. Openers, Treaty Oak Revival, Avery Anna, Shenandoah, and Wyatt McCubbin. And I believe the closest he's going to be is really pretty close. He's going to be in Philly. And I don't have a date on that one yet.
1: Okay.
0: But when we get it, we'll pass it along. 6:15, that's some news from the world of country. Stick around. Dustin Lynch and Mackenzie Porter up next. I want to
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0: Y105 WIOV, Justin Lynch, Mackenzie Porter, thinking about you. It is 6:21. It is the Rich and Casey Show. Check this out for dedication.
1: Okay.
0: A woman in China is being accused of financing a short format drama series just so she could star in it and make out with the young lead actor more than 60 times. So she went and funded this whole thing just so she could make out with the lead actor. That there is a goal.
1: Yeah, I would love to see pictures. I mean, not of them making out, but what he looks like.
0: What's going on there? I wonder if you guys could like make out and send me pictures. That would be awesome. Anyways, I thought that was kind of dedication.
1: Yeah, for sure.
0: Yeah, it's like I bamboozled my way into this job. Just so I could hang out with you every day. 6:21, it is also that time of the morning. Get our very first national keyword for the Tim McGraw Flyaway. Now, you should also know that this is a flyaway to Vegas.
1: Yeah, in the fall.
0: And the trip is in October. And it's front row seats, two front row seats, round trip airfare for two, two-night hotel stay, and two meet and greets with Tim as well. So you'll meet Tim, but you got to text the word. What is the word, Casey?
1: Care. C-A-R-E. Care.
0: Care. C-A-R-E. Text that to 95819. That's care to 95819. And good luck to you. Stick around. Coming up, we do have the E-Buzz. We also have Luke Bryan next. I-105.
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3: In Manheim Township, that disabled vehicle cleared from 30 westbound at Oregon Pike, and we're good to go. Checking out 222, 283, Lidditz Pike. They're looking good, building volume, but moving. In Lebanon County, roadwork delays on the PA Turnpike westbound from the Lebanon-Lancaster interchange to 283. The right lane is closed for the roadwork. Checking out Berks County, we're finally looking good on 176, 1012, 222, the West Shore Bypass in 78. That construction gone from 78, which is good news. And Evans, right now, traffic.
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0: 105 WIOV, Cole Swindell, Lainey Wilson, Never Say Never, 629, Rich and Casey. You know, earlier we were talking about the equation of the stairs and the cancers. Remember we said, you know, you had to run upstairs, and I think I said, you know, for 30 minutes and you get rid of 33 types of cancer. I was all over with the numbers,
1: right.
0: But I have the numbers in front of me.
1: Oh, okay.
0: It's 3 minutes of running up and down the steps every day may cut the risk of 13 cancers.
1: So you
0: that's pretty
1: do
0: good.
1: That I can. I mean, I think I do that just putting laundry away. You know,
0: you go up and down the stairs.
1: Yeah,
0: yeah. I don't have a lot of stairs. I mean, I have 3 floors in my house, but they're short staircases. I have a little house.
1: Like how many stairs per?
0: I don't know. Maybe 10.
1: Oh, that's not that short.
0: Yeah, it's pretty short. I mean, it's a quick.
1: Okay.
0: And then I'm at the top. And I've had to go up and down. Like, I have to carry bags of cat litter up there because at the top is where the cat boxes are. And so when you're dragging 40 pounds in each arm up and down the steps, and sometimes I'll go back down the steps and, you know, just trying to get a little healthy here. But it says 3 minutes. Is that every day? Yeah, every day.
1: Does it mean 3 minutes in succession or can it be throughout the day?
0: Oh, why would you break it up?
1: Well, just taking laundry up.
0: Yeah,
1: and then coming back down, and then another load isn't set to go up for another half hour.
0: My goodness, I've already done a minute today. I don't know. I'll do another minute later this afternoon. That's I know. Just do them all at one time, or you'll just be framed up as lazy.
1: Okay.
0: I don't want to be framed up as lazy.
1: Yeah, me neither.
0: And I do get framed up that way sometimes because I get winded just thinking. It's 6:39, 29 minutes ahead of 7 o'clock. Casey's E-Buzz on the way. What you got?
1: I've got a Cletus T. Judd story, plus Kelly Ripa, why she has been missing, what surgery she had to have done. And I'll let you know who the guest for the 7th season of David Letterman's interview show will be.
0: All right. I'm so lazy.
1: How lazy are you, Rich?
0: When the newspaper boy doesn't stop by my house, he delivers the... Oh, never mind. 6:30.
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0: I-105 WIOV, that's Luke Bryan in country, and she knows it. Are you ready? Let me try this again. I am so lazy.
1: How lazy are you, Rich?
0: The newspaper boy doesn't just deliver the newspaper. I ask him to read it to me as well.
1: Okay. Uh-huh. Got it. Okay. That was good. That was a good one. Yeah. It was worth waiting
0: was
1: for.
0: Was it worth
1: waiting? Yeah.
0: It was worth the 4 minutes you had to wait. I'm so lazy.
1: How lazy are you, Rich?
0: That I hire people to lick my stamps. That sounds inappropriate. I'm so lazy.
1: How lazy are you, Rich?
0: I actually own a hammock recliner.
1: A hammock recliner.
0: All right.
1: All right.
0: Yeah, this is terrible.
1: Yeah, let's move on.
0: This is award-winning content. This is the kind of stuff that puts us at the top of the ratings, ladies and gentlemen. 636. Or it could be the E-Buzz that does it, Casey.
1: 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Cletus T. Judd released a parody of Ella Langley's Be Her called Meet Her. He says, "Dearest Ella, my friend Shania Twain changed my life in 1997 when my video, If Shania Was Mine, was one of the most successful videos in CMT history. Now, 29 years later and over 40 music videos later, I'm asking ya to help change my life again so I can catch up on my child support and pay off my vet bill from 2003. Love you and hope to meet you someday soon." Kelly Ripa, the reason she's been missing from the show, she needed gum graft surgery because she is an over brusher. She brushes her teeth too vigorously, evidently.
0: Wow. I've never heard of such a thing.
1: Oh, yeah. Yeah. I would be one of those people who's...
0: You're going to get a gum graft?
1: Well, I hope not, but I'm an over brusher, I was told.
0: Every time you take time off now, I'm just going to tell people she's getting her gums graft. Yeah.
1: Guests for the 7th season of David Letterman's interview show, My Guest Needs No Introduction, will include Matt Damon, Julia Roberts, and Jimmy Kimmel. A list of celebrity tippers, the ones that are good ones, are Bruce Willis, Miley Cyrus, and David Lee Roth. The worst tippers, Jay-Z, Jane Fonda, and Jennifer Lopez. Barbie was a huge hit, so a sequel should be a no-brainer, but stories have been going around for several weeks and it's not coming together because certain people want too much money. And those certain people include Margot Robbie, Ryan Gosling, the director Greta Gerwig, and her husband, co-writer Noah Baumbach. They all want significant upfront raises plus increases in back-end payouts. Margot made $50 million for both starring in the movie and producing it. Warner Brothers has made half a dozen offers over the last few years. They've all been rejected. One was even supposedly for life-changing money. So the studio only has about 4 months to close a deal on the sequel before the rights revert back to Mattel. Margot and Ryan both received $12.5 million in salary for Barbie. Ryan is reportedly asking for $20 million for the sequel. Here's one for you. Washington Commanders quarterback Jaden Daniels is cutting ties with his alma mater, LSU, because they gave his number to another player. It was never retired, but Jaden says he made it clear he did not want anybody else to have it.
0: I saw that.
1: Yeah.
0: I've never heard of such a thing.
1: All That alum Christy Knowings has passed away following an asthma attack. She was only 46 years old. Mm-hmm. And 40 years after it came out, Fleetwood Mac's Greatest Hits has climbed to number 10 on Billboard's top album sales chart this week, thanks to an expanded reissue of the album featuring additional tracks. And there's your E-Buzz on I-105.
0: Thank you, Casey. Excellent job as always. Coming up, we've got What the What. Also, Rascal Flatts next, I-105. Casey's E-Buzz on
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3: We're looking good on Lancaster's area majors on 3222, 283 Lidditz Pike, and the PA Turnpike. In Berks County, we're looking good on 176, 1012, 222, the West Shore Bypass, and 78. Now, we do have delays in Lebanon County on the PA Turnpike westbound from the Lebanon-Lancaster interchange to 283, the right lane taken out by construction. And Evans, right now, traffic.
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0: 105 WIOV. That is Jason Aldean. Don't you tell on me. Do you hear me, you dirty rat? 6:51, 9 minutes ahead of 7 o'clock. And check this out. I don't know how stairs have made their way into our world this morning.
1: Yeah.
0: But we were talking about walking up the stairs for 3 minutes.
1: Right.
0: Will eliminate 13 types of cancers.
1: So up and down.
0: Every day, you got to walk up the steps for 3 minutes, walk up and down. And now there's a new study out that said if you regularly climb stairs, you are 39% less likely to die from heart problems and 24% less likely to die from any cause compared with those who don't use stairs as often.
1: Well, aren't we happy we have a two-level house?
0: Yeah.
1: Yeah.
0: I mean, if not, I mean, where would you find the stair? At the gym, I mean, they have a stair thing.
1: You could get, you have to buy one of those stair things.
0: Nobody wants to do that.
1: I know.
0: Just go to a government building or something.
1: That's right.
0: Use the stuff for free. Yeah. The library is what? On the 17th floor? Sounds good to me. It is 6:52, so I guess the lesson here is to make sure and climb some stairs every day.
1: Yes, I think so.
0: You'll be a much healthier person. It's that time in the morning for me to tell you a story. I'm going to tell you right ahead of time. This is gross.
1: Okay, thanks for the warning.
0: Just letting you know.
1: Okay.
0: I think it's gross. Maybe a lot of people might not, but I do. But this story, at the conclusion of which, may make you utter those three words. Wrong again.
2: What the what?
3: What the what?
1: Okay.
0: Always hitting the wrong button over here.
1: I know.
0: By the way, if you just joined us, we're both working on about 3 hours sleep.
1: Yeah.
0: All right. So I don't even know what this says more about the internet or the economy, but these hypothetical money-making opportunities are just getting weirder and weirder. There's a random poll online. Again, remember I said this could be pretty gross.
1: Okay.
0: Would you drink your significant other's bathwater for $1,000? This is a legitimate poll that's out there.
1: It's a poll?
0: It's a poll.
1: Seriously.
0: And here's the 81% of people that responded to this poll said yes.
1: See, I feel gaggy now.
0: Would you drink? Oh, I tried to warn you.
1: I know.
0: Would you drink your significant other's bathwater for $1,000?
1: No.
0: You don't have to worry about dirt from outside. Your partner would bathe or shower normally to rinse off and then lay in a tub of warm water for 20 minutes.
1: No.
0: And you got to drink a liter of that.
1: No.
0: If you want the cash. Now, they didn't time people on their responses, so it's not like people were like, oh, most definitely. Can I do it right now? Most people probably paused, thought no at first, and then they were like, man, for $1,000, okay, I would do it. The poll broke down the responses based on whether the significant other was male or female, and both were similar. People were slightly more likely to say yes if their partner was female, 84%, and male, 74%. Someone also asked if they could put the water in the fridge first.
1: See, I was just going to say, if it's warm especially, ugh.
0: And that is allowed, okay, but you can't add anything to it, like ice or anything, so you'd have to put it in the fridge. Someone asked if they could spread it out over a day rather than guzzling the whole thing at once. And that's allowed, too.
1: Oh, really?
0: You have 8 hours.
1: Still doesn't help.
0: To do it. And then someone asked if this is a one-time thing or was there a way to get reoccurring checks for doing it on the repeat?
1: Oh, man. That just, it gives me the heebie-jeebies.
0: I got to tell you, if nobody was in the bath, I wouldn't drink bath water.
1: No, I wouldn't either.
0: I've gagged too at the thought of that.
1: I know.
0: Warm bath water, especially if, you know.
1: No.
0: You know, your partner comes in from mowing the lawn and the guy.
1: Well, you said that they had to wash first.
0: Yeah, I know, but I'm changing it now just for effect. They go out, they mow the lawn, they got grass clippings in the tub, they got soap bubbling. It's all in that liter. It's $1,000.
1: No.
0: $10,000.
1: No, I don't.
0: $100.
1: Okay, I will.
0: this story here did make me say those three words. What?
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4: Now, here's New Holland Ford traffic on I-105.
5: Lancaster County, so far so good in its majors on 3222, 283, Lititz Pike, and the PA Turnpike. A quiet Friday, it seems, this morning. Checking out Berks County, we're looking good on 176, 1012, 222, the West Shore Bypass, and 78. In Lebanon County, delays remain on the PA Turnpike westbound from the Lebanon-Lancaster interchange to 283, right lane taken out by construction. And Evans, right now, traffic.
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0: 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That's Kenny Chesney. Carry on. 3 minutes after 7 o'clock. This is WIOV-FM. WIOV-HD1. Ephrata, Lancaster, Reading. Casey Allen. Mm-hmm. What you got?
1: Well, I'm going to elaborate a little bit on what you had already started of stuff that's going on this weekend. Tomorrow and again on Sunday is the Mount Gretna Art Show. If you've never been to this, I mean, it's huge. It is huge. And it's not just artwork like painting. There are jewelry crafters and all kinds of things there. So again, that is Saturday and Sunday in Mount Gretna. On Saturday from 10 till 1, it's the Ephrata Community Ambulance Open.

0: and house. Their address is 528 West Main Street, and you can visit and meet local first responders and come out and see the brand new ambulance and also get some hands-on first aid practice. Saturday from 6:30 till 8:30 in the evening, Gospel Bluegrass at the Five Pointville Bible Conference on Chapel Lane in Denver. This is rain or shine. Free will offering will be received. Food will be available to purchase. And then on Sunday, there is a biker breakfast at the Lawn Fire Company on Elizabethtown Road in Lawn. That's from 7 to 11 in the morning. And all wheels are welcome for this. It's $15 for adults and $8 for kids.
1: Sounds like a good time. Mm-hmm. Get out there and get you some breakfast. 4 minutes after 7 o'clock, coming up, getting arrested at work. Has it ever happened to you?
0: No.
1: Have you ever been arrested?
0: No.
1: Okay. Five minutes after seven o'clock. Oh, no.
0: Okay.
1: No, but I did get pulled over while I was driving the station vehicle.
0: I did too.
1: Did you?
0: Uh-huh.
1: Uh-huh.
0: I didn't get arrested.
1: Why not? Did you charm yourself out of that ticket?
0: No,
1: charm
0: your way out? I did not. I was so scared for a number of reasons.
1: Well, we'll share all those stories coming up in just a few minutes. Also, we got music from Jelly Roll next. I want to find.
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4: In Lancaster County, we're still looking good on 3222 to 83 Lidditz Pike and PA Turnpike. In Berks County, no major issues on 176, 1012, 222, the West Shore Bypass, or 78. In Lebanon County, construction is cleared on the PA Turnpike westbound. Looking good now from the Lebanon-Lancaster interchange to 283. And Evans, right now, traffic.
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11: Oh, yes. Showtime. Good morning, everybody. It is not October 5th. I don't know why I played that again, but I sure did.
12: We're going to play that.
11: It is the Rich and Casey Show. My name is Rich. Please welcome up here on the stage the arrest-free good friend of mine, Casey Allen.
12: I think you need to save that little clip, and we'll play that the day after Fall Fest.
11: I think you're right, but I think it says Friday, doesn't it?
12: I don't know.
11: I don't know.
12: Either. I think you're right.
11: I just like the funky groove that we're feeling
12: too.
11: Right now. That's right. So, arrested at work.
12: Uh-huh.
11: Have you ever been arrested at work or seen somebody be arrested at
12: Not
11: work?
12: Not me.
11: Have you ever felt a police presence here in the WIOV studios, Casey Allen?
12: Only when we've got our special friends calling in.
11: But not them actually being in the building,
12: no.
11: Looking for somebody.
12: No. But wait, did that happen once?
11: Don't
12: I remember a police walking down the hall and us going, what's going on? And then it turned out they were just going to be on somebody's show.
11: Maybe. Here in this building are you talking about?
12: Yeah.
11: Yeah, I don't know. Yeah, I think so. I think we've seen the police walk through. I think they were doing one of those drinking things where somebody was drinking or they were talking about preventing drunk driving.
12: Yeah.
11: It might have been during 4th of July or Thanksgiving or something like that. But I have been pulled over while I was working. I was part of a morning show in Phoenix, Arizona years and years ago. It was 30 years ago. And I was driving the station vehicle, and I was trying to get to my destination as quickly as possible. And a motorcycle police officer pulled me over. And I don't know, I was doing, 70 at a 55 or something like that. But, I'm driving this giant truck with these call letters on the side of it. And I was not out of the vehicle for 30 seconds before my phone started blowing up. I had one of those bag phones.
12: Mm-hmm.
11: And it was the radio station. Because listeners were calling in, guess what? Rich got pulled over on the side of the road. And this went on and on and on. Now, you've been pulled over.
12: In a station vehicle, yes.
11: And why were you pulled over?
12: I was speeding. You remember when I would leave the station and go to the theater because I was in a show there.
11: Right.
12: And one day I left the radio station. I was running late. I had to get to the theater. And a policeman pulled me over. And the van that I was driving was an old one that was bright red with our letters all over it. And I know we talked about it the next day on the air. And there was a company that was right down the street from the radio station. And they put it out on the billboard. Casey, going 60 in the 30.
11: Now that's funny.
12: Yeah, I guess.
11: You gotta see, now people have experienced this. We see news stories all the time where they come in and they grab your coworker and they arrest them for such and such and such and such. And I watch a lot of these police cam videos on YouTube, and they're always like they get somebody at Target or not. Target employees are out there stealing stuff. But I've seen it. I've seen a Walmart employee steal stuff before. Or I've just seen a random business where the employee was stealing a bunch of stuff. And they had to come in and walk the person out like a perp walk.
12: Oh, gosh. How embarrassing.
11: I know. Can you imagine being walked out of this building in handcuffs?
12: I cannot.
11: I mean, it's not a point of pride. It's not like I'd be like, hey, everybody, look at me.
12: See you later.
11: They push me down on the ground. I start resisting. Quit resisting. Taser, taser. But I do know that when I was a young lad.
12: Yes.
11: And I think I was like 17 years old. I worked at this gas station. And one of my coworkers got arrested.
12: Okay.
11: While we were working.
12: Oh.
11: And apparently he'd been embezzling cash.
12: My.
11: From the safe when he was working. And I guess they just got the craps of it and got him arrested. They got video or something of him stealing. They had it.
12: Wow.
11: They had the proof. And the police came.
12: That is embarrassing.
11: Yeah, it was embarrassing because police came in. I won't use his real name, but they said, like, is Paul blah, blah here? And yeah. I was like, oh, yeah, he's back there changing tires. Next thing you know, Paul is being let out in handcuffs.
12: Really?
11: Yeah. So I've seen it. Have you ever seen it? I guess we'll throw that question. Has a coworker ever been arrested, or have you ever been arrested at work? Let us know. It's 718. It's I-105.
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0: I-105-WIOV at Stella Lefty in Boston. 724 Rich and Casey. Sugarland tickets coming up. Ninth row. Sugarland tickets for the show that's going to be at Santander Arena on November 14th. And those tickets go on sale this morning. 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
1: Okay.
0: For Sugarland. It's going to be a great show. But like I say, your chance to win tickets is on the way here in just a few minutes. We're talking about, have you ever been arrested at work, or have you ever seen somebody be arrested? Bonnie Schaefer said, well, I have seen people arrested at work. She works in a bank. She said, you wouldn't believe the number of scams and frauds going on every day. She said, on a rare occasion, we're able to hold someone long enough for law enforcement to get there. Fortunately, only one, but one too many holdups as well. That one escaped, but only temporarily. Yeah. You know, I was talking to somebody recently, maybe it was my wife, about these scammers and these fraud people.
1: Yeah. There's a lot of that going around.
0: Well, somebody tried to open a credit card in her name. And
1: just recently.
0: Yeah. Yeah. And we got an alert because, you know, we have one of those little things that you pay for that keeps your stuff
1: right
0: secure. But this person had opened a credit card in her name and they ordered DoorDash. And I was like, well, why won't they just go to the house where they ordered the DoorDash and they picked up prescriptions as well? Match the prescriptions to the name. Go to the house where the DoorDash was delivered. I don't know. That's why they keep getting away with it, because I think there's not enough fraud security to be able to handle all the people that are doing the frauds these days. Hmm. I went off on a tangent there, and I apologize. But, Bonnie brought up fraud, and I can only imagine, Bonnie, that you see that on a regular basis. Tim from Shoemakersville said, I've arrested people at work who had warrants. One even ran out the back door. Usually the employers would just bring them down to the office so it wouldn't create a scene. So Tim obviously is law enforcement. And yeah, I can only imagine.
1: Yeah.
0: Probably have to walk in. Like I say, I watch those cam videos all the time. Here is somebody. This is Steve. Steve said a guy got arrested for threats to other employees at the job he was working at because they were saying stuff about his Dallas Cowboys football team.
1: Oh, no. I guess we better start being a little careful.
0: Yeah, so he got all worked up, apparently, and started making threats to the other employees because they were, I don't know what they were saying, maybe the Cowboys suck. But he was also charged, now this is scary, he was also charged with having a handgun in the saddlebag of it, the motorcycle. And if you are that loose with your temper at work, because somebody's making fun of your football team, chances are, you know, having a handgun and easily accessible, I worry about people like that.
1: I know.
0: Don't you talk about my Cowboys. I'll be right back. You got a problem. So have you ever seen somebody be arrested at work, or were you ever arrested at work? It's 728. Sugarland tickets coming up. 60-second stand-up is next. I-105.
2: Now, here's New Holland Ford traffic on I-105.
3: In Lancaster County, the area majors still look good on 3222 and 283, Lidditz Pike and the PA Turnpike. In Berks County, we're looking good on 176, 1012, 222, the West Shore Bypass, and 78. In Lebanon County, no delays, but plenty of volume on 81 northbound from Lingleton, Paxtonia to Lebanon, Lickdale. Northbound again looking good, Fayette Street to High Street, and Evans right now traffic.
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0: I-105. I am digging that song. That's Luke Combs and Rethink Some Things. It is Rich and Casey, 7:36. Luke is coming in concert. They made the big announcement yesterday, and he is going to be in Philly in April 24th. Yeah, so they're way out in front on this one. But he'll be at Lincoln Financial Field Saturday, April 24th. And I did get a text from Lauren and Terry Hill. And Lauren asked, will you guys have access for getting tickets for the Luke Combs concert at Lincoln Financial Field? In other words, giving away tickets. Yes.
1: Oh, we do?
0: Oh, yes. Okay. Oh, yes. As a matter of fact,
1: yeah,
0: we're going to be giving those tickets away starting next week.
1: Oh, okay.
0: So make sure you know what's shaking. So be listening on Monday for your chance to win those tickets. Right now, though, we have tickets for Sugarland to give away. So let's do this. Oh, my. It's that time of the morning for us to give away some stuff. And the stuff is tickets to see Sugarland, who are coming to Santander Arena on November 14th. And they are going on sale tomorrow, or I'm sorry, today at 10 a.m. 10 a.m. this morning. So get your tickets for Sugarland. Right now, though, let's give away a pair for free. These are ninth row tickets, Casey Allen.
1: Okay.
0: Ninth row tickets for the first person who can correctly identify what Sugarland song this is. I will say that I stumped Casey for about 5 minutes, but now she's come on board and got it right. So listen carefully. What Sugarland song is that? And I was not completely forthright. I was off a little bit. That's only a second and a half.
1: Okay.
0: But it's still half a second than it's supposed to be.
1: Yeah.
0: So here we go. You know what the number here is, Casey Allen?
1: 1-800.
0: Well, I
1: 860. 1105.
0: What Sugarland song is that? First person who can tell me what song that is going to find themselves in the ninth row on November 14th at Santander Arena. Look at those phone lines.
1: My goodness.
0: Go. All right. So we'll take them in the order they come in.
1: Okay.
0: I-105. Hi. Hello. Who's this? Oh. Do you think she was stumped?
1: Yeah.
0: Do you think that happened? And she was like, oh, no, I don't know what it is. I-105. Hi. Who's this?
2: Ann,
0: where are you calling from?
2: Denver.
0: Ann from Denver. All right. Ann from Denver. What are you doing right now? Are you at work? Are you going to work? Or?
2: I'm heading on vacation.
0: Oh, no kidding. Where are you going?
2: Up to see my parents up in the mountains.
0: Oh, very, very nice. Cool. Well, that sounds like a great getaway and do a little family time. Well, Ann, I'm going to play this down the line for you, and just give us your answer at the conclusion, which is 2 seconds from now. Listen. Ann, what song from Sugarland is that?
2: That Baby Girl.
0: Yes! Ann! Good job. What did you think it was, Casey?
1: I thought it was Something More.
0: Gotta be something more.
1: I mean, no? I think they sound similar.
0: You're obviously a big fan.
2: They kind of do.
1: Yeah.
0: Well,
2: yes.
0: I think I said off the air, a lot of Sugarland. So yesterday we had played a song and then we had listened to another song. I don't want to tell what it is just because we might use that one. But yeah. Hey, Ann, you're going to be able to go to the mountains now on your vacation knowing full well that you've already got tickets for Sugarland. November 14th, we're going to put you in the ninth row. Congratulations. Hold on a sec, okay? We'll get some information.
2: Thank you.
0: You bet. 7:41, 19 minutes ahead of 8 o'clock. Coming up, 7:50, positives, I-105.
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4: In Lancaster County, volume building on 3222 and 283. Lidditz Pike, very busy but moving. The PA Turnpike, very busy but moving. In Berks County, we're still looking good at 176, 1012, 222, the West Shore Bypass, and 78. Those earlier delays gone off of 78. And in Lebanon County, 81 northbound, plenty of volume. Watch for delays. Lincoln Sound Pakistoni to 11 Lickdale. Northbound again, Fayette Street to High Street. And Evans, right now, traffic.
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0: WIOV, that's Sugar Land, baby girl. And that was the song this morning. And big congratulations going out to Sam.
1: Very good,
0: Sam. Once again, my deafness prevents me from calling people by their proper names. I'm Ann this, Ann. And we get off the air and she said, my name is Sam.
1: Well, so, you know, that's an honest mistake.
0: You think?
1: Yeah, because phones are kind of funky. It's hard to hear.
0: Yeah, that's why I like you so much.
1: You don't see lips moving, you know?
0: I don't. But still, you think I'd pick up on that. I appreciate it, Casey. And I appreciate you, Ann. It's 7:50. It's also that time of the morning.
2: Think positive. Think positive.
3: You're such a glass half full kind of guy.
4: Think positive.
3: Glass half full.
5: Let's try to be positive.
0: Yeah, let's try to be positive. Just a couple of short stories of positivity that are floating around our world this morning. The first of which, a man in California just got an unexpected surprise when a postcard that his parents mailed him from Copenhagen back in July of 2000 finally showed up in his mailbox 26 years later.
1: Oh my gosh.
0: The postcard included a simple note from his parents while flying into Denmark talking about how green it was. Now, both his parents have since passed away, which makes that postcard that much more special. The card carries a Copenhagen postmark from July of 2000 and a Los Angeles postmark dated August 2026.
1: Where was it, though?
0: Lost. Somewhere in the mail system. Researchers at the University of Pennsylvania have found a chewing gum that could help cut the risk of some head and neck cancers. A bioengineered gum. It's made from, and I might not be saying this right, it's spelled lab beans, but it could be lablab. I'm not sure, but it was able to reduce bacteria that's tied to oral cancer down to nearly zero. Scientists say the treatment targets harmful microbes while leaving beneficial mouth bacteria unaffected. So that'd be great.
1: Yeah.
0: There's no greater fear than, well, cancer of any type.
1: Right, exactly.
0: You know, having it in your mouth, that's a tough way to go. And finally, a college student helped save three girls from drowning in Seattle's Lake Washington after spotting them struggling in the water. The hero's name is Lily Veeling. And thankfully, she's a UC, University of California, Davis, water polo player with lifeguard training. Once Lily noticed the girls in distress, she immediately swam out to help and brought them back to shore one at a time. Lily said one of the girls was unconscious and tangled in a buoy rope when she reached her, but she was able to rescue all three girls. That night, officials honored her with the title Lady Guardian of Lake Washington. So they're all going to be okay.
1: How would you feel, though? I mean, she comes out, she gets one. You got to stay out there.
0: You know, I would think, and I was picturing this scenario in my head, that perhaps she said, which one of you girls is, you know, worse? Maybe the unconscious girl would have been the first one you grab.
1: I would think.
0: And, you know, she said, I'll be right back for you.
1: I know, but I would say, can I come too?
0: Can I just hold on to your foot? Your suit. Can I hold your hair? Drag me in.
1: Well, I'm glad everybody's safe.
0: Yeah, me too. And there you go, folks. Those are your 7:50 positives for this Friday, August 14th, the year 2026.
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7: In East Donegal Township, a crash on River Road right at Engle Tollgate Road, and there are delays around it. 3222, 283, Littus Pike, and the PA Turnpike, they're all building volume but moving. We're looking good in Berks County, 176, 1012, 222, the West Shore Bypass, and 78. In Lebanon County, plenty of volume on 81 northbound, Lingelstown back Stoney to Lebanon Lickdale, and northbound again, Fayette Street to High Street. Watch for delays there. Ann Evans, right now, traffic.
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0: I-105 WIOV, Chad Brock. And yes, it is Rich and Casey, a song he wrote for his then wife.
1: Yeah.
0: And then they got divorced.
1: Right.
0: And
1: but it was a true story.
0: It is a true story. And I mean, he must have really been head over heels for her.
1: Yeah.
0: And how difficult must that have been? When you were thinking about divorce, you were thinking about, wow, this really put me on the national map, this song did. And at each show, they'd be like, hey, that's such a beautiful song. I wish my husband would write one like that for me. And he's like, well, you know, I mean, she just inspired me with her love. And then you got to go out on the road. And you made a good point off the air. You said, then you got to keep singing it.
1: Yeah.
0: Because it's one of your big hits.
1: Your song, yeah.
0: I feel that's probably the same for a lot of artists.
1: Right. I mean, look at Keith Urban.
0: Great example.
1: Yeah.
0: You know, he's got all kinds of songs that he wrote that were, you know, Nicole was his muse.
1: Right. Nicole inspired.
0: And he's got to go out and sing those on the road as well. Yeah. So I guess it's tough for any artist, but sad to hear about Chad. I know I'm decades late, but, you know, hey, Chad, sorry.
1: Maybe he's remarried.
0: I think he is.
1: Okay.
0: I think, or he's got a girl. I would think, you know, somebody that means something to him. Maybe he said, I'm never marrying again.
1: Maybe.
0: And if I do, I'm never writing a song about him. That's for sure. 3 minutes after 8 o'clock, this is WIOV-FM, WIOV, HD1, Ephrata, Lancaster, Reading, KC Allen. What you got?
1: Well, 19-year-old Michael Smith Jr. and 37-year-old Douglas Shiflett are charged in connection with the theft of a gray Subaru from Trawick Street in Steelton. So on August the 10th, police were called to that area. They got a report that a car had been stolen overnight. And there was surveillance camera, and it showed people around the property. So the stolen Subaru actually was then located in York County, but Smith and Shiflett were still inside of it. And they were taken into custody in connection with another criminal incident. But after reviewing surveillance footage, police were able to identify Smith and Shiflett as the vehicle theft suspects as well. And they are each charged with criminal trespass, criminal conspiracy, theft by unlawful taking, and burglary. They may be facing additional charges.
0: Is that the two guys we saw up on the
1: yes.
0: screen that I made comment about earlier?
1: Yes. Mm-hmm.
0: They look like they took them straight out of the car. They'd been sleeping. And then did their mugshots. Their hair's all
1: yep.
0: messed up, and they look like they just woke up. You know, but I'm glad they got them. Thank you, Casey.
1: You're
0: 5 minutes after 8 o'clock, Hudson Westbrook has a song called Painted You Pretty, and it's next at I-105.
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2: In East Donegal Township, a crash on River Road right at Engel Tollgate Road, and there are delays around it. 3222, 283, Lennis Pike, and the PA Turnpike. They're all building volume but moving. We're looking good in Berks County, 176, 1012, 222, the West Shore Bypass, and 78. In Lebanon County, plenty of volume on 81 northbound, Lingelstown back Stoney to Lebanon Lickdale, and northbound again, Fayette Street to High Street. Watch for delays there. Ann Evans, right now, traffic.
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0: 105 WIOB. I don't know who he wrote that song about, but imagine if he and her broke up.
1: Yeah,
0: you know, God painted you pretty, a heart of gold every time he sings it.
1: He'd be going, ah. Oh.
0: I'd be getting choked up. Yeah. It's like every time I hear the Casey song in the future.
1: Oh.
0: You know, if you weren't here, like when you go on vacation next week, I'll probably play the song.
1: I'm only going to be gone 2 days.
0: That's 2 days too long.
1: And then 1 day the next week.
0: What do people think about when they first wake up? Like, what do you think? What's your first thought when you wake up?
1: Well, I think it's different every day. Like yesterday, I remembered that I hadn't put my bread dough in the fridge.
0: That was the first thing you thought of?
1: The first thing. Got out of bed. As I'm turning off the alarm, I went, I never put the bread dough in the refrigerator overnight.
0: So do you run downstairs and put it in the refrigerator?
1: No, I figured it's been out this long. Another hour isn't going to make any difference.
0: All right. That's good rational thinking.
1: Yeah.
0: About 56% of men and 48% of women wake up thinking about their job or finances. Mm. I would say that's the first thing I think of. I shut the alarm off and then I get up. Well, this morning I woke up and I was thinking about the cat because he was, I've got two cats, but Porch Kitty was batting a piece of paper around and I could hear it. I mean, it woke me up before my alarm.
1: How old is Porch Kitty?
0: Porch is about 8.
1: See, that's so cool though.
0: Still, 8 or 9.
1: Still kitten-y.
0: Oh yeah. And he weighs a ton.
1: Does he?
0: Oh yeah. He's a big boy.
1: Sounds like my son's cats. They're big too, Chester and Morgan.
0: Yeah. Well, Porch is, he's full of love. That's his whole purpose on earth is to be petted and to love you back and be cuddled. That's aww, all he wants in life. And play with that piece of paper at 1 o'clock in the morning. But many people check their phone first thing out of the gate. They roll over and grab their phone. Can't imagine doing that. I mean, listen, I love my phone and I feel naked without it. But first thing, I gotta somehow contain that need to constantly be checking stuff and looking at stuff and
1: But my alarm's on my phone, so I have to look at my phone.
0: Well, I mean, outside of that, I'm talking about like content.
1: No, you know. I'll go into the bathroom and brush my teeth and look at it. What did I miss last night?
0: Oh, there you go. Do you stand at the sink or you know, you don't sit on the can while you're brushing your teeth and just kind of scroll over?
1: No.
0: That would be gross, wouldn't it? Spores, Casey. That's the word, spores. About 9% of women and 3% of guys think about their partner or their loved one first thing after the alarm goes off.
1: Okay.
0: And I would say that does invade my thoughts sometimes. You know, I'll see Fran. I do check to make sure she doesn't wake up from my alarm. She's so used to it now. I mean,
1: you were gonna say, I check to make sure she's breathing.
0: No. I hope she's breathing. But yeah, I after 20 years, I think she's used to that alarm, you know, going off, and it doesn't make a hill of difference. But I'm always curious what people think about first thing when you wake up. So I guess jobs. Oh, did I set the coffee maker? That's one of my thoughts. I don't smell coffee. I wonder if I set the alarm, you know, because I always like it to be there. I don't have time to sit around and wait for it when it's done. So I'll throw that question out. What's the first thing you think about in the morning? Let us know. 814, Ella and Morgan up next, I-105.
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0: I-105 WIOV, that's Sam Hunt. And Outskirts, 825, Rich and Casey on a Friday morning, Casey.
1: I know.
0: A red shirt Friday. That's remember everyone deployed, especially these days. You know, there's a lot of men and women out there that are deployed. So think of them. Maybe your first thought. We were talking about first thoughts in the morning. What's the first thing that you think about? And Casey thinks about her sourdough that she leaves on the counter.
1: By mistake.
0: I think of this job. You know, I think about, okay, I got to, you know, get my head started. Like this morning, I was so tired because we were out late.
1: I was tired too.
0: My normal bedtime is 6:30 in the evening.
1: Mm-hmm. That's about the time I start getting ready, yes.
0: But on Friday mornings, I have to get those dad jokes together. So I always get up an extra half hour early. So normally I wake up at 1:30, but I have to wake up at 1 on Fridays. And I didn't get home until after 8. And then, so I didn't get to bed. Cause, you know, I hang out, talk to my wife a little bit. And then, and I finally go to bed. And then the cat, that porch kitty, who I love. He is the sweetest little boy. Little is not doing it justice. I mean, he's huge. But he was playing with some piece of paper out there. I think he was just trying to wake me up.
1: Do you think?
0: I don't know.
1: Because you hit snooze, more or less.
0: I kind of did. And I never do that, but I spent an extra 9 minutes laying there. And all I could hear was this paper out in the hallway, which at first I thought it was somebody, you know, I was like, is somebody in the house?
1: That's a scary feeling.
0: Well, not when you're that tired. I was like, just go ahead and kill me. I'm too tired to get up. first thought, and that was my first thought this morning. John from Ephrata says his first thought in the morning is, will my boss miss me today? That's always a good first thought. Maybe I'll come in. Maybe. I won't come in. It's 8:27. Coming up, we do have the national keyword for the flyaway to see Tim McGraw one more time. That we'll give to you before 9 o'clock before we get you a new one. We also have the E-Buzz on the way and Megan Maroney next, I-105.
2: Now, here's New Holland Ford traffic on I-105.
3: Just into the traffic center in Denver, Lancaster County, a vehicle fire right in 222 northbound at Colonel Howard Boulevard. They are around it jammed. In East Donegal Township, an accident cleared on River Road at Engle Tollgate Road, and we're good to go in that area. In Wyo, missing Berks County, a crash right on 222 northbound at Penn Avenue. The right lane is blocked. You have stop and go traffic from Sinking Spring. And checking out Lebanon County, plenty of volume on 81 northbound, Lincolnstown back Stoney to 11 Lickdale, northbound again, Fayette Street to High Street, but things are moving. And Evans, right now, traffic.
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2: 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Your friends in the morning. Rich and Casey. I-105. WIOV.

0: I-105 WIOV. That's Blake and a guy with a girl. That would be this show. It's a guy with a girl. It's Rich and Casey and project manager Brian checking in. He said the first thing he thinks of when he wakes up in the morning is, I hope nobody's in the bathroom.
1: Yeah, that would be a good one, too.
0: Right there with you, Brian. Thank you. I appreciate you checking in this morning. Coming up, the very first national keyword of the day. It also expires at 9 o'clock. It's also the first of the final four for the Flyaway to see Tim McGraw in Las Vegas. Front row seats, a meet and greet with Tim, round trip airfare, and a two-night hotel stay. But right now, it's that time of the morning for Casey's E-Buzz.
1: So Matthew McConaughey was a guest on The Tonight Show Wednesday night and performed Choosin' Texas with Jimmy Fallon and the indie folk band The Last Bison. Matthew actually sang and played the mandolin, which he had to learn for his new movie called The Rivals of, I guess it's Amzia King. It came out in theaters today. Ella Langley reposted the clip of the performance and said, I may never recover from this. Now, Matthew also gave an update on those Yellowstone spinoff rumors. He said, Taylor Sheridan and I have spoken and have continued to have conversations about what it could be, but nothing's real yet. Colt Ford on the mend after he and his crew were involved in a tour bus crash on their way to a show in Germany. He broke his shoulder and had to be rescued through a broken windshield. He posted a photo of the scene and said, the crew is a little banged up, but we're all still here. Luke Combs taking his My Kinda Saturday Night tour into next year. He announced 12 stadium dates. It all kicks off April 3rd in Arlington, Texas. MASH was set during the Korean War, and it lasted almost four times longer on TV than the Korean War itself. MASH lasted 11 years. The Korean War itself lasted 3. And new in theaters, The End of Oak Street. And I'll let you know, the dog does not die in this one.
0: Thank goodness.
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0: Thank you, Casey Allen. 8:40, 20 minutes ahead of 9 o'clock. Garth up next, I-105. Casey's E-Buzz on
2: I-105. Now, here's New Holland Ford traffic on I-105.
3: Just into the traffic center in Denver, Lancaster County, a vehicle fire right in 222 northbound at Colonel Howard Boulevard. They are around a jammed. In East Donegal Township, an accident cleared on River Road at Engle Tollgate Road, and we're good to go in that area. In Wyo, missing Berks County, a crash right on 222 northbound at Penn Avenue. Right lane is blocked. You stop and go traffic from Sinking Spring. And checking out Lebanon County, plenty of volume on 81 northbound, Lincolnstown Paxtonia to 11 Lickdale, northbound again, Fayette Street to High Street, but things are moving. And Evans, right now, traffic.
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0: 105 WIOV. That's John Morgan. The song is Kid Myself. It is the Rich and Casey Show. And for the final time, we'll give you the first national keyword of the day. It expires at 9 o'clock. It's for the flyaway to see Tim McGraw in Las Vegas this October. Round trip airfare for two, two-night hotel stay, two front row seats, and two meet and greets with Tim McGraw. All you have to do is text the following national keyword, which is...
1: Care, C-A-R-E.
0: Care.
1: Mm-hmm.
0: Text the word CARE to the number 95819. That's CARE to 95819. Remember, when the last national keyword is given this afternoon with Harley, that's it. It's over.
1: It's done.
0: It's done.
1: It's all over.
0: But the crying, crying tears of joy, if you win.
1: Yeah.
0: Crying tears of sorrow. If you don't. But we got a new national keyword coming up after the top of the hour, and we got Taylor Swift next. I want to.
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0: I-105 WIOV, that's Zach Top with South of Sanity. Brett Young right before that. It is Rich and Casey, and that sound means it's time for a new national keyword. Now, this would be keyword number two.
1: Mm-hmm. Of four today.
0: Correct. Once that fourth one goes out, it's over. This little contesto will be settled over the weekend. But right now, this is your second opportunity to get qualified. Round trip airfare for two-night hotel stay in Vegas. Front row seats to see Tim McGraw. And you're going to meet Tim as well. What is the national keyword, Casey?
1: Real. R-E-A-L. Real.
0: So that word is good until noon.
1: Mm-hmm.
0: R-E-A-L to 95819. Here's a kind of a good story. It doesn't start out that way, but it does wrap up being pretty good. Animal control officers in Dallas have successfully rescued a raccoon after it spent several days wandering a neighborhood with a mayonnaise jar stuck over its head.
1: Aw, poor baby.
0: Of all the jars.
1: I know.
0: I mean, my head stuck in a mayonnaise jar, oh my gosh, be horrific. Local residents nicknamed the animal Mayoniza after spotting it. What a weird name.
1: Well,
0: Mayoniza?
1: It's supposed to be like mayonnaise.
0: I guess. Why did they just call it mayonnaise?
1: Or mayo.
0: Yeah. What's Mayoniza? Anyways, they spotted it roaming the streets while evading multiple capture attempts. And then finally this past Monday, Dallas Animal Service officers tracked the raccoon to a tree near an abandoned house and waited at the base until it descended to safely capture it. Mayoniza was taken to a local clinic where staff sedated her and provided fluids and carefully removed the jar. Despite suffering from dehydration after going days without food or water, officials noted she remained in remarkably good condition and full of energy.
1: So I'm licking all that mayonnaise out of there.
0: I think I'd rather just suffocate. Mayoniza is currently recovering under the care of Texas Metro Wildlife and will soon be released into the wild. So there you go. It's a good ending.
1: Yeah, it is.
0: To that story. Stick around. 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
5: 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I-105, WIOV.

0: at 105 WIOV. That is Lainey Wilson with Phone Keys Wallet. It is Rich and Casey, and I have yet another great reason to start exercising.
1: Okay.
0: You know, we were talking about earlier with the 3 minutes on the steps can eliminate 13 types of cancers if you do that every day. We talked about going up steps will eliminate cardio issues for a lot of people as well. And now couples who exercise either solo or with their mate report better communication, better conflict resolution, and less marital conflict than couples who do not exercise. So if you're a couple that doesn't exercise, you don't have to do it together. Maybe you just do it independently of each other. And by exercise, I just mean going for a walk.
1: Yeah, yeah.
0: You know, we're not talking about going and doing a full hardcore hour and a half workout. Yeah, just go for a walk every day. Maybe climb some steps.
1: Yes.
0: Do something, but it will be great for your relationship. So get out there, give it a go. Here's Jelly Roll, I-105.

0: I-105 WIOV Tucker Wetmore. Who told you that? It is Rich and Casey, and it's also that time of the morning for... Here to get my music. It's running a little bit late.
1: It's okay.
0: Couldn't spot it. Don't have my glasses on. To look back at this day, August 14th, in history, 270 years ago, we were just talking about Daniel Boone.
1: Yeah.
0: 1756, Daniel Boone married 16-year-old Rebecca Bryan.
1: 16.
0: Yeah, I don't know how old he was at the time, but I do know this much. Their marriage lasted 56 years.
1: Oh, wow.
0: They had 10 children.
1: 10?
0: 10.
1: 10?
0: 10. 10.
1: How was that woman walking?
0: I have no idea. We know what they did with their time. They did not have cell phones. They didn't have TV. They didn't have a lot to distract themselves. So apparently making babies was their thing, including one of the children whose name was Jemima.
1: Oh, yeah.
0: It's an interesting name. You should Jemima? Bring it back. Yeah, I mean, everybody thinks Aunt Jemima. But,
1: yeah, I know.
0: You know.
1: It doesn't have to be.
0: It doesn't.
1: It's a good name for a dog, too.
0: Jemima? You called him Jem.
1: Yeah.
0: Let's see, only 91 years ago, 1935, Franklin Delano Roosevelt signed the Social Security Act into law, creating unemployment insurance and pension plans for the elderly. Hmm. 81 years ago today, 1945, World War II ended with Japan's surrender. 41 years ago, just 40 years later, 1985, our good friend, we've talked about him on many occasions, none other than Michael Jackson.
1: Yes.
0: He bought the publishing rights to most of the Beatles' music catalog, which did not set well with Paul McCartney at all. 23 years ago, 2003, 50 million people lost power in a blackout that hit the northeastern United States and parts of Canada. And it was 19 years ago, 2007, Luke Bryan released his debut album, I'll Stay Me.
1: Hmm.
0: Less than 20 years ago. Luke's been with us less than 20 years. How about that?
1: I don't remember a time when he wasn't with us.
0: I know. It feels like forever. And there you go, folks. That's some stuff that happened on this day, August 14th, in history. And stick around. Jason Aldean, Morgan Wallen, Alan Jackson, coming up.
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0: I-105 W-I-O-V. There you go. That's AJ. And it must be love. It is the Rich and Casey show. It's also that time of the morning where I slide out, Casey slides in, and we say our goodbyes.
1: For the week.
0: For the what?
1: For the week.
0: For the week?
1: We say our goodbyes for this past week.
0: Oh, okay.
1: Our final goodbye of the week.
0: You scared me. I know you're taking a couple days off.
1: But right. Not the whole week.
0: You're only taking Thursday and Friday of next week off, right?
1: Correct.
0: So you will be here on Monday.
1: I'll be here Monday, awesome. Tuesday, Wednesday.
0: Awesome, awesome, awesome. Tomorrow we encourage you to listen to the Rich and Casey Leftovers. They play from 6 to 10, and then they replay on Sundays from 2 to 6. The Time Machine with Tim Michaels will be happening right here. He talks into this microphone right here. And he'll play all your favorite classic country songs from 6 to midnight. Casey, one more time, the national keyword for the flyaway to see Tim McGraw.
1: Right now, it's the word real, R-E-A-L, but that's only good till noon.
0: All right, so real, R-E-A-L, it's the second of the final four, so get it in. In the meantime, I want you, everybody listening, and you, Casey Allen, sitting across from me, to have a wonderful weekend.
1: Thank you, and the same to you.
0: Thank you very much, and you're coming in on Monday, so we will see everybody then right here at I-105. Here's Ella Langley.

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15: Yes, it is. Good morning. It's Casey. We are celebrating World Lizard Day. Well, I'm not. It's also National Creamsicle Day. Now, tomorrow is National Relaxation Day, but then Sunday is National Roller Coaster Day. Coming up, I've got a national keyword to pass along to you because we've got this Tim McGraw flyaway going on. 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

0: It's called a smart speaker because even Alexa knows. For country in Pennsylvania, it is I-105 WIOV. Florida Georgia Line around here on this Friday morning. Hi, everybody out shopping at the Green Dragon today. So if you have been eyeing a particular car, maybe you are in the market to purchase a new one, now might be the time to make your move because they have just announced a handful of vehicles that are being discontinued after this year. So if one of these is on your wish list, don't wait because inventory probably will not last long. They include the Ford Escape. It was a good 25 years. Volkswagen ID4. That's an electric SUV that's already heading for retirement. The Jaguar F-Pace. This is the final internal combustion engine for their gas-powered era. The Toyota GR Supra, that's not going to be around any longer after Toyota's partnership with BMW comes to an end. And finally, the Tesla Model S. It's one of the most famous electric cars ever made, but as we know, all good things must come to an end. Lainey Wilson in her 4x4 by you. Next on I-105.
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I-105 is absolutely everywhere you are. So download that I-105 app now in Google Play or the Apple App Store. Going back for that one, that is Reba with Fancy on this Friday morning. Hi, it's Casey. You have got till noon to text the current national keyword REAL, R-E-A-L, to 95819 to put you in the running for that Tim McGraw Vegas flyaway that happens this fall. It would be you and a guest. We'll cover your round trip air, your two-night stay at Flamingo Las Vegas. We'll cover the front orchestra seats. It's at the Coliseum at Caesar's Palace. And then you get to meet Tim McGraw before the show starts. So REAL, text it to 95819. Be sure you do that before noon, because I've got a new national keyword coming up at noon.

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0: they say can dull your emotional responses. Psychologists even say that media saturation overload, which means the constant stream of seeing all the headlines, can cause stress, anxiety, and even what they call headline stress disorder. Coming up next musically, it is Matt Stell and Prayed for You on I-105.
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You can take us anywhere just by listening on our app, so download that for free. Stella Lefty with the song Boston on this Friday morning. Hi there, it's Casey. Congratulations to you if you are one of those people that pays attention to the news. But here's a warning. Watch out how much you consume. Constant exposure to negative news

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Download our app and listen to Pennsylvania's Country Leader anywhere on I-105 WIOV. That's Lee Bryce. Good morning. I'm Casey Allen. We also heard from Ella Langley in that set of songs. And on Wednesday night, Matthew McConaughey was a guest on The Tonight Show. And he and Jimmy Fallon performed Choosin' Texas. And they also included the indie folk band. It's called The Last Bison. They were there that night, too. And Matthew actually sang and played the mandolin. Now, as far as how Ella liked it, she liked it so much she reposted the clip of the performance and said, "I may never recover from this." Here's a little bit of that performance.

Check in anywhere on the app, on the air, or on Alexa. Just say, Alexa, play I-105 WIOV. Don't tell on me. That is Jason Aldean. Good morning. It's Casey. We're getting close to the noon hour, and this is the final day for you to qualify for that Tim McGraw Vegas flyaway that will happen this fall. It would be round-trip flights for two, also a two-night stay at Flamingo Las Vegas, front orchestra seats at the Coliseum at Caesar's Palace to see Tim McGraw, and you get to meet him before the show. Until noon today, your national keyword is REAL, R-E-A-L. Make sure you text REAL right now to 95819, because at noon that word goes away. I'll be giving you the third national keyword of the day. That word will be good until 3 o'clock, and that's when Harley will give you the final word in this Tim McGraw Flyaway contest. But again, till noon, it's the word REAL. Text it to 95819.

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3: 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So every time I go back, it feels like I never left. So it was

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16: Yes, it certainly is. Good Friday afternoon. It's Casey on this World Lizard Day. Also, National Creamsicle Day. Now, we won't be here tomorrow, but I'll let you know tomorrow is National Relaxation Day. Sunday is National Roller Coaster Day. Speaking of national, I've got a new national keyword to pass along to you. 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You'll be in the running to win that Tim McGraw Vegas flyaway that happens this coming fall. And just keep in mind, after the word Southern, at 3 o'clock, you'll get a new national keyword, and then this contest is over. So until 3, it's the word Southern, texted to 95819. Good luck.
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0: We are on air and anywhere, so download the i105 app now. Carry on. That's Kenny Chesney. Hi, it's Casey. And you know, with school coming up, I kind of feel a little bit of sympathy for the teachers because their classrooms could be full of names that sound very much alike. That's kind of the way things are nowadays. I mean, remember when you were in school, there might have been a John and a Scott and a Jim. Well, listen to this. One class last year, this poor teacher had girls named Larissa, Clarissa, Marissa, and Carissa. Another featured Aiden, Jaden, and Caden. And then there was Katie, Kaylee, Keely, Kelly, Kylie, Kelsey, and Kelty. Miranda Lambert with Mama's Broken Hearts coming up next on i105.
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I-105-WIOV. That is Chevy Silverado. Music from Bailey Zimmerman on this Friday afternoon. Thank you for joining me. 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They are going to produce 26 million Reese's pumpkins for Halloween 2026, with new goodies including Count and Witch-shaped Kit Kats, Jolly Rancher Gummies Trickies Minis, and Lesser Evil Pumpkin Spice Popcorn. Asparagus, that's the number one food we hated as kids, but that we now love. KFC and Oreo have collaborated to create a fried chicken cookie. You're licking your lips? Well, you might want to hear more about it first. The cookie has the typical Oreo chocolate wafers, but it isn't fried directly. Instead, the cream inside is 11 herbs and spices flavored. Yeah, there's no actual chicken involved. Sadly, you cannot get this crazy mashup in the U.S. For some reason, it's only available in China right now. It's part of Oreo's Playful Time Travel collection. And a survey asked, what do you wish you could write off on your tax return? The number one answer was Starbucks coffee. And that is your food and drink news.

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0: Wherever you listen, we're there on the air, on the app, or on your smart speaker. I-105 WIOV. That's downtown. Music from Lady A. And just remember that today is the Celebrate Lancaster going on in downtown Lancaster. Lots of activities, and the weather will be great for that, too. It's time now for Did You Know? Did you know 12% of people said starting a new job was the best thing that happened to them last year? Did you know 38% of Americans realize they're out of shape when they bring in the groceries? Did you know back in the year 2000, we talked on the phone on average almost half a dozen times a day? Now, about twice a day. Did you know if you're having trouble sleeping, try painting your room purple? Did you know the average age of the American farmer is 57 years old? Did you know more than 30% of American homeowners live in a home without a mortgage? And did you know, according to a recent survey, the number one turnoff for men when it comes to women is tattoos? For women, about men, it's beards. Now, the number two turnoff is the same for both, bad breath. And that is Did You Know on I-105.
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A green traffic light turned straight to red. 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

0: No radio, no problem. Just download the I-105 app now. That's Thomas Rhett and Riley Green and half of me. Hi, it's Casey Allen. And if you missed my e-buzz this morning, Colt Ford is on the mend after he and his crew were involved in a tour bus crash on their way to a show in Germany. He broke his shoulder and had to be rescued through a broken windshield. He posted a photo of the scene and said the crew was a little banged up, but we're all still here. Kelly Ripa needed gum graft surgery because she is an over-brusher. Guests for the seventh season of David Letterman's interview show, My Next Guest Needs No Introduction, will include Matt Damon, Julia Roberts, as well as Jimmy Kimmel. 40 years after it first came out, Fleetwood Mac's Greatest Hits has climbed to number 10 on Billboard's top album sales chart just this week, thanks to an expanded reissue of the album featuring additional tracks. New in theaters, it's called The End of Oak Street. And there's your e-buzz on I-105.
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6: 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Good afternoon. Thank you so much for joining me. It's Casey, and I leave you for the week with some good news stories. A California man just got an unexpected surprise when a postcard his parents mailed him from Copenhagen in July of 2000 finally showed up in his mailbox 26 years later. The postcard included a simple note from his parents while they were flying into Denmark, talking about how green it was. Both of his parents have since passed away, which makes this postcard that much more special. The card carries a Copenhagen postmark from July of 2000 and a Los Angeles postmark dated August of 2026. Researchers at the University of Pennsylvania might have found a chewing gum that could help cut the risk of some head and neck cancers. The bioengineered gum is made from lab beans, and it was able to reduce bacteria tied to oral cancer down to nearly zero. Scientists say the treatment targets harmful microbes while leaving beneficial mouth bacteria unaffected. And finally, a college student helped save three girls from drowning in Seattle's Lake Washington after spotting them struggling in the water. The hero's name is Lily Velig, and thankfully, she's a UC Davis water polo player with lifeguard training. And once Lily noticed the girls in distress, she immediately swam out to help, bringing them back to shore one at a time. And one of the girls was unconscious and tangled in a rope when she reached her. But she was able to rescue all three girls, and that night officials honored her with the title Lady Guardian of Lake Washington. Well deserved. And those are your good news stories on this Friday afternoon. Today's the final day for you to qualify for that Tim McGraw Vegas flyaway. So until 3 o'clock, make sure you text the national keyword Southern, S-O-U-T-H-E-R-N, Southern, to 95819. That puts you in the running to win this. And it would include round-trip flight for two to Las Vegas. It would include a two-night stay at Flamingo Las Vegas, front orchestra seats at the Coliseum at Caesar's Palace, and a meet-and-greet with Tim McGraw before the show. Now at 3 o'clock, Harley will give you the final national keyword. This is the last day, so make sure you've got these two last chances. Text the word Southern right now to 95819. A hi to everybody who is out shopping at the Green Dragon this afternoon. And until I talk to you on Monday morning, just start where you are, use what you have, and then do what you can.

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1: 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I'm Harley. 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

0: 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Scotty McCreery in a very adorable moment in concert recently when Scotty invited his 3-year-old son Avery to duet with him on a song. So cute. Morgan Wallen, George Strait coming up. 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

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I-105 WIOV. And how about them Steelers last night? And Drew Aller throwing for two touchdowns, running for another. Yeah, the boy from Penn State may have a future ahead of him after all. I know it's only preseason. Eagles taking on the Ravens tonight. Here's Lainey Wilson, I-105 WIOV.

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4: Now. Here's New Holland Ford traffic on I-105.
5: Delays on 30 eastbound Oakview Road to Eastbrook Road. Also slow traffic on 30 westbound from Whitmer Road to Oakview Road. Stop and go traffic on 30 westbound as well. Greenfield Road to 222. 222 southbound is jammed. Oregon Pike to Route 30. A lot of volume in that area. Checking out Lebanon County, we have our delays there as well. Slow traffic on 81 southbound, Anvil Fort Indiantown Gap to Lingelstown Baxtonia. We're looking good through Berks County so far. And Evans, right now traffic.
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1: 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Tyler Hubbard and Nate Smith are your co-headliners. Then you got Josh Ross, Harper Grace, and Trent Becker in the collective rounding out the lineup. 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
2: Now, here's New Holland Ford traffic on I-105.
3: 30 westbound, barely moving. Greenfield Road to 222. Westbound again, Whitmer Road to Oakview Road. Eastbound delays, Oakview Road to Hartman Bridge Road. Checking out 222 southbound. That's barely moving. Oregon Pike to Route 30. In Lebanon, 81 southbound, slowing up from Anvil Ford Indytown Gap to Lingustown Paxtonia. Checking out Berks County, moving along so far. And Evans right now traffic.
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On the air, on the app, on your smart speaker, I-105 WIOV. Congratulations to Alan Jackson, now officially certified one of the top 10 selling country artists in history. 85.5 million units sold throughout an incredible career. 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

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For country in Pennsylvania, it's I-105 WIOV with Tim McGraw. And I've got your chance now to win a trip to see Tim McGraw and meet him backstage in Las Vegas. One national grand prize winner is going to get this trip of a lifetime with airfare, two nights at the Flamingo, front orchestra seats at the Coliseum for Tim McGraw, and you'll get backstage to meet him too. 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Here's a fun fact. Did you know that Tim McGraw's dad, Tug, was a lefty? Here's Stella Lefty, I-105 WIOV.

0: Now, here's New Holland Ford traffic on I-105.
1: In Lancaster, we're jammed on 30 eastbound Oakview Road, Eastbrook Road, westbound Eastbrook Road to Oakview Road. 30 westbound jamming up Greenfield Road to 222 as well. In Lebanon, slow traffic on 81 southbound from Anvil Fort Indytown Gap to Lingolstown Paxtonia. About a 7-minute delay to get through it. In Berks County, we're looking good on 176, 1012, 222, the West Shore Bypass, and 78. And Evans, right now traffic.
2: Where does a little bit of country mean a lot of savings? New Holland.
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13: 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Not only does Kaylee Hammock have a new album out tomorrow, but she's also releasing a book.
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0: 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Gary LaVox does an annual charity golf tournament every year. He was asked to spill some tea on the best and the worst country golfers, and he said Blake is the worst, and it's not even close. I think the two of them should do like a, you know, one-on-one Netflix golf battle, maybe for charity too. I've got Jason Aldean, who, by the way, Gary LaVox said is not a whole lot better than Blake Shelton at golf, coming up on I-105 WIOV.
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2: We're still jammed on 30 eastbound Oakview Road to Eastbrook Road. Stop and go traffic there. Stop and go traffic on 30 westbound Greenfield Road to 222 and on 222 southbound Oregon Pike to Route 30. Checking out Lititz Pike, that's busy, but it is moving at this point. In Lebanon County, we have delays right on 81 southbound from Anvil Ford Indytown Gap to Lingelstown Paxtonia. In Berks County, we're looking good on 176, 1012, 222, the West Shore Bypass, and 78. In Evans, right now, traffic.
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Well, Taylor Swift officially made her first public appearance since the wedding of the century. She was spotted dining with some friends in London while her hubby, Travis Kelce, is playing preseason football for the Kansas City Chiefs. Here's I Knew It, I Knew You, I-105 WIOV.

0: 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I'm Harley with your chance to win a trip to Las Vegas to see Tim McGraw this fall at the Coliseum at Caesar's Palace. You're not just going to see Tim McGraw on this trip. Are you going to meet him backstage too? So text the national keyword dollar, D-O-L-L-A-R, to 95819 now for your chance to win. 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
2: We're jammed on 30 eastbound Oakview Road to Eastbrook Road, and westbound we're slowing up Eastbrook Road to Oakview Road. 30 westbound, that's jamming up as well, Greenfield Road to 222. 222 southbound jamming up Oregon Pike to Route 30 in Lancaster County. Checking out Lebanon, well, we do have delays there, and that's just due to a lot of volume on 81 southbound from Hershey Granville to Lingolstown Paxtonia. Now, we're looking good in Berks County this afternoon still on 176, 1012, 222, the West Shore Bypass, and 78. And Evans, right now, traffic.
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0: 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Well, Shaboozy inadvertently crashed a wedding last weekend in California. The bride and groom were exchanging vows along a river when a group of tubers went by, and one of the guys floating in the tube was Shaboozy, who some sharp-eyed people at the wedding recognized and waved to him and got him to wave back, and he even went on social media to congratulate the happy couple. Pretty cool moment that certainly they will never forget. I've got a bar song coming up on I-105 WIO.
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2: Now, here's New Holland Ford traffic on I-105.
3: West Temple Township, delays on 30 eastbound from the Lincoln Highway to Eastbrook Road, westbound from Eastbrook Road to Oakview Road. In Lancaster, we have delays on 30 westbound Greenfield Road to 222, and 222 southbound is still jammed, Oregon Pike to Route 30. In the Lebanon area, delays still on 81 southbound from Matadel Hershey to Lingolstown, Paxtonia. In Berks County, we have a ball game over at First Energy Stadium. It's the Reading Fighting Phils versus the Chesapeake Bay Sox at 7. Watch out for delays and detours around the stadium around that time. And Evans, right now, traffic.
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On

0: 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She performed third on the bill right before Daryl Worley and after Carolina Ray. 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
3: 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With Josh Ross, Harford Grace, and more. 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

0: 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I'm Harley. And if Frankenfoods and, heavily processed foods gross you out, you're going to want to hold your ears for a second, because KFC and Oreo have collaborated on a fried chicken cookie. It's got the two chocolate iconic Oreo wafers, but the cream in the middle is actually flavored like KFC chicken. 11 herbs and spices. It's a real thing. Currently not available here in the U.S., but only in China. But like a virus, it probably will spread here from China sometime over the next year, I'm guessing. I'm probably going to get in trouble for saying that. But the difference, though, with these KFC Oreos is you're supposed to dunk them in gravy instead of milk. John Party and Post Malone coming up on I-105 WIO.
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I'm Harley, riding off. 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